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I absolutely love this song. I love Linkin Park, big fan, always been a big fan. And when I heard this come out when it was new, I'm like, yeah, I'm down. 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
3: 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Well, I'm here to tell you that there's another option, and it doesn't involve surgery. 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This in turn forces nutrients into the disc and gives the spine the space it needs so that there is less irritation on the spinal nerves, which is causing the pain. VaxD is so successful, it's been seen on ABC, CBS, and NBC News. I've treated thousands of patients with this revolutionary new technology and have been featured in Newsday many times. 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

311 on 94.3 The Shark, everything that rocks. My name is Sean Lynch. That about does it for me. I'll catch you back here tomorrow night, 7 o'clock. I leave you with a little Papa Roach right now. Going out to Dom in Franklin Square. Have yourself a great night.

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2: 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I'm like 18, 20 years old. I take this crossbow. I'm going to shoot one of these arrows. I want to see how this thing, you know, works. 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
0: 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Chris Barron of the Spin Doctors. And Brendan B. Brown of Wheaties. 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
2: 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I'm Dr. Keith Solomon, D.C. from the Long Island Disc Decompression Center. 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This, in turn, forces nutrients into the disc and gives the spine the space it needs so that there is less irritation on the spinal nerves, which is causing the pain. VAXD is so successful, it's been seen on ABC, CBS, and NBC News. 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
2: Late 80s, early 90s. I'm like 18, 20 years old. I take this crossbow. I'm going to shoot one of these arrows. I want to see how this thing, you know, how this thing, you know, works. 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
2: 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I'm Dr. Keith Solomon, D.C. from the Long Island Disc Decompression Center. 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VAX-D is so successful, it's been seen on ABC, CBS, and NBC News. 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
7: Hello, everyone. I'm Dr. Keith Solomon, D.C., from the Long Island Disc Decompression Center. Are you suffering from severe neck and back pain? Have you tried physical therapy, chiropractic adjustments, acupuncture, shots, and are living day-to-day on pain medication? Well, I'm here to tell you that there's another option, and it doesn't involve surgery. It's called VAX-D and the Zenith A100. These two state-of-the-art decompression machines pull the disc back into position by creating a negative pressure within the disc. This, in turn, forces nutrients into the disc and gives the spine the space it needs so that there is less irritation on the spinal nerves, which is causing the pain. VAX-D is so successful, it's been seen on ABC, CBS, and NBC News. I've treated thousands of patients with this revolution.

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1: They're in the process of clearing out the overnight roadwork on the Long Island Expressway over by Jericho Turnpike. All lanes should be reopened in the next few minutes. On the Southern State eastbound by the Secticos, they're in the process of clearing out the overnight roadwork there. All lanes should be reopened in the next few minutes. No major delays on the other roadways this morning. No delays on the trains. The Long Island Railroad is running on or close. I'm John Lynch with Long Island Traffic.
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1: The Long Island Expressway is open westbound at Jericho Turnpike. Eastbound, they're still working on clearing out the overnight roadwork. They've cleared out the overnight roadwork on the Southern State eastbound by the Sexco, so all lanes are open there. All the other roads look pretty good. No delays on the train so far this morning. The Long Island Railroad is running on or close. If you have a traffic tip, call 955-NEWS. With your Long Island traffic, I'm John Lynch.
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1: And AJ.
0: Known to cause ulcers and hemorrhoids to whichever you're prone. Now say this a good way.
1: Chaz and AJ.
0: You may even win $100 or a goose from the doctor.

0: Big news yesterday after we got off the air. Metallica announced additional dates to their M72 World Tour. They're doing more roaming, AJ.
1: Yes. Yes, sir.
0: They've confirmed a series of new North American stadium dates that extends the band's massive M72 World Tour into 2027. What do we want to know? What do you want to know?
2: Where?
0: Yeah. Anywhere close?
2: Yep. Exactly. Right.
1: How much?
0: Buffalo, New York. Okay. Cleveland, Ohio seem to be the closest.
2: Okay.
0: How about if there's a San Antonio show?
2: Right.
0: Would you go to that?
2: Why not? Okay. I have tickets.
0: All right. How about if we fly you and give you a hotel?
2: Even better.
0: Okay. This is what we're going to do. Text TURN, the word TURN, T-U-R-N, right now to 203-882-9757 for your chance at flight, hotel, and tickets to see Metallica live in San Antonio.
2: Excellent.
0: How cool is that?
2: Excellent.
0: Big Mike, have you ever seen Metallica?
1: I have not seen Metallica. I'm gonna. Can I? If I quit the job, can I sign up for that contest?
2: Yeah, I go to Extreme. Go for
0: it'll
2: it.
0: Be fun.
2: Yeah,
0: do it on the air though.
1: I'll go do some audio for you. Mm. I'll go talk to some Metallica fans.
0: I've never seen them either.
2: Oh wow, I've had.
0: Who listening has seen them the most?
2: Ah,
0: 877-764-2535. So there's all kinds of. First, the tickets are going to start with the fan club. And then there's different pre-sales.
2: Right.
0: I'm not going to bog you down with all those details. You can look them up. I would start with the Metallica website if you're interested.
2: Go for it.
1: Do it now!
0: Ruth, have you seen Metallica?
3: Oh, yeah. I've seen them so many times, probably.
0: Clearly not ready.
3: Right. Probably at least 10 to 12 times, I would say.
0: 10 to 12?
1: Wow. Is that okay. Ruth in the audience? I see her.
0: You win.
2: Seriously, yeah.
0: 10 to 12. No one's beating that.
3: Yeah, I'd have to count them all out, but they're fantastic. Always a great show. Never a bad Metallica show.
0: What was the first tour you saw them?
3: The first tour that I saw them on, I actually saw them with Guns N' Roses when they did the show together at Giant Stadium, old Giant Stadium, back in 92.
2: Okay.
3: Yeah.
0: It's funny because we had a bunch of lines lit.
2: Yeah.
0: People calling in how many times they've seen Metallica, and then when Ruth said 10 to 12, all the lines dropped.
2: It's not a contest. It's not a contest.
0: Yeah, no, it is.
2: Yeah.
0: 10 to 12, we have a winner.
2: Damn.
0: Yeah, that'd be a great band to see. Man, they turned this into a massive machine.
2: Yes, they have.
0: And they're coming to Mohegan. And did they play Giant State? Didn't they just play MetLife?
4: They've been touring this tour, this M72. It's like year four. They're going into.
0: Mm.
4: So they've been all over, man.
1: They were definitely at MetLife within the last year or so. Two nights where they did the two shows over two nights.
3: Looks like it was 2023, August 4th and 6th.
2: Really?
0: That was the last time they were there?
2: Oh, my God.
0: Why does it feel like they were just there?
2: Seriously, it does.
1: Okay,
2: are you sure?
1: On me. Okay.
0: Yeah. Ozzy Osbourne's final show is going to be in theaters. If you missed the live stream of Ozzy Osbourne's final concert, you'll be able to see Ozzy and Black Sabbath Back to the Beginning in theaters on October 28th. Before Ozzy took the stage with Black Sabbath, he did a solo set of material. Did you have a chance to pull the audio on that yet, Phil?
4: I didn't, but I can try to grab it right now.
0: Okay, yeah, see what you could do. Andre.
5: Hey, what's up? Hey. I don't have as many as Ruth, but I probably saw them further back. I saw them when they opened up for Ozzy at New Haven Coliseum. It was like 1986, 87.
2: They were like children, yeah.
0: Right.
5: Yeah, Cliff Burton was still alive.
2: Yeah.
5: And that was way back in the day.
0: Damn.
5: Yeah. But I haven't seen them live since probably 92, the Black Album. That's the last time I've seen them.
2: That's when I saw them, the Black Album, yep.
5: Yeah.
2: They're amazing, though, but loud. I mean, loud.
0: No, really?
2: Like, really, really loud, yeah. I mean, I've seen loud bands. Metallica really outdoes them all.
0: Yeah.
2: As far as loud goes. I also saw them when I was really hungover, which was not the best time to do it. Yeah.
0: Not the best time.
2: No.
5: Yeah, I saw them at Lake Compounds. That was an awesome show. And it was funny because, you know, when you had tickets to Lake Compounds, you get admission to the park.
2: Uh-huh.
5: So you see all these metalheads on, like, the swing rides. And they're like, wee!
2: Right. Chain price.
5: And then later on, they'll flame it into each other.
2: Yep.
0: Yeah. All right. Thank you, Andre.
2: They served black ice cream. It was great.
0: All right. Again, Metallica announced a bunch of dates adding to their M72 tour. One of the dates in San Antonio, Texas. I know what you're thinking. That's far. But how about if we give you the tickets, give you the airplane tickets, and give you the hotel room? Text TURN, T-U-R-N, right now to 203-882-9757 for your chance at flight, hotel, and tickets to see Metallica live in San Antonio.
2: Do it!
0: All right, so back to Ozzy. The movie version of that streaming thing is going to be in theaters October 28th. I believe it's just the Ozzy and the Black Sabbath part of it, not right. All the other bands leading up to that.
2: Yeah.
0: Here is how the Ozzy set kicked off with Zakk Wylde on guitar.
6: Are you ready?

0: heard that he was dead 17 days later.
1: I know, he sounds so good.
0: He was so good that I thought, oh, he's going to go out on the road. He'll do some limited shows
1: somewhere. There's still some miles here.
0: Wow. So weird.
1: Yeah.
2: That was his goal, like the 4 years even leading up to that show. He wanted a tour badly.
0: How about a teen on her phone and then she gets hit by a truck?
1: Go for it.
0: Do we want to do this? Why are you so enthusiastic about it?
1: What says Thursday more? Come on.
0: All right. She's fine.
1: She's good. Yes, she's good to go. Yeah.
0: Okay.
1: Yeah, not a heartless bastard. Thank you.
0: Yeah.
1: Yeah. She's all right.
0: What's that?
1: She's all right.
0: Okay. A Philadelphia teenager escaped serious injury after being run over and trapped under a Mack truck while crossing the street on her way home from school. Here's the news story.
3: Now to a close call in the Summerdale section of the city after a young girl was trapped under a Mack truck after she was hit while crossing the street.
4: Ooh, yeah. New video shows the moment the truck starts moving, pushing the girl to the ground, leaving her stuck underneath. Can you imagine? BHL 17's Liz Cristelli is here. Alyssa, you're breaking down those terrifying moments. My goodness. Thankfully, she's okay.
5: I was going to say, this girl's lucky to be alive at this point. She was just walking home from school when what seemed like just an average crossing the street turned into a terrifying few seconds. Thankfully, she only walked away with a few scratches. I do want to get right to this video, but do want to warn you, it could be a little hard to watch.
0: Zim here, she's like on speed.
1: Oh, yeah.
0: There's a lot of words. She's cranking along.
1: I must hurry.
2: Yeah. Yeah, what is she late for? Yeah.
0: Is there a truck coming?
1: How strong is her coffee? Yeah.
0: Yeah. All right.
3: Video here from Yvonne Jewelry shows the girl crossing the street at Summerdale Avenue near Marcella Street on Friday afternoon wearing her backpack. Now you can see her looking down at her phone when she walks in front of the stop truck and then it starts moving. It pushes the girl forward before she falls to the ground now, and ends up under the tree.
0: The word, she's not saying that the girl's on her phone.
1: Right.
0: She's paying attention.
1: Looking down at the phone. Yeah. And if you're not looking down at your phone, maybe you notice that the truck is running or something like that. It could start moving forward or at least get in view of the driver, make sure he sees.
0: How about you don't
1: walking.
0: Step in front of a truck?
1: There's that too. Yes, exactly. Right.
2: She walked right in front of it. Like once the guy started, he didn't even know anyone was there.
1: Yeah.
2: She's below the hood. Like she's that close to the truck when she's crossing.
1: Yeah. He has no idea. And then thunk, what is that? Yeah.
0: Mm.
1: Squish.
0: You don't seem sympathetic.
1: Because be aware of your surroundings, for God's sake.
0: I agree with you.
1: Yeah. Make sure the driver can see you.
0: I don't think I'm so enthusiastic about her being hit, though.
1: Oh.
0: Okay.
3: The truck. Now, employees at Yvonne Jewelry told Action News at 10 on PHL 17 that they just happened to be outside when school let out and watched it happen. One employee saw what was happening and ran toward the truck, frantically waving for the driver to stop.
6: We see this young lady come from school and cross the street.
7: There is an ice cream truck. I know that sound anywhere.
1: Yeah, that's the birds around the kid's head. I see ice cream truck.
2: He doesn't know he narrowly avoided tragedy. He just sees the communities out in the streets.
1: Right. Look at all the kids over here. I want to make a sound.
2: Right. Yeah. Jingle on.
1: Yeah.
0: Right, he saw the kids.
1: Yeah, from under the truck, you see
0: business.
1: You see an arm with a dollar.
2: That doesn't get you anything from the ice cream truck anymore. you need more than one.
0: She had the cell phone in her hand the whole time she was under the truck, right?
1: Yeah, yeah. Never let go.
2: When she started walking, traffic was stopped. Everybody was not moving.
1: Yeah. Wait for the crosswalk.
0: Pay attention.
1: Oh, yes.
0: Get out of your phone.
1: Yep.
0: Get out of your phone.
1: Yeah.
0: Get out of your phone. Don't walk in a road with a phone.
1: Yes.
0: Put it in your pocket. It's bad enough when you're at a fair.
1: Yeah.
0: And like just someone walks. You see him. It's like, just look up.
1: Yeah.
0: I'm right here.
1: Exactly. Right.
0: And walk right into you.
1: When walking down the sidewalk, also get out of your phone. You smash somebody. Or,
0: yes.
1: You know.
0: Walking down the hall at work.
1: Yep.
0: Get out of your phone.
1: Exactly.
0: Walking down a job site. Get out of your phone.
1: Right. You don't see iron workers walking phones. Say, no. That's why they're still alive.
8: How did she not sense a Mack truck? Right behind her.
0: Mm. Running.
1: Right.
0: It's running.
1: Yep.
0: All right.
8: Bizarre.
0: Is there more?
6: In the phone, she don't see the truck.
9: In the video, I was the guy that was there, standing there, the guy that started waving immediately. I asked her how she was, and she told me that she was fine, and only was like her hair.
0: Her hair?
9: Under the truck.
2: Her hair, I think.
1: Oh, her hair. Gotcha, yeah. Right.
0: Her.
1: Right, right. She also asked me to get her some Mr. Salty.
0: Chaz and AJ.
10: Hi, I'm sorry. I was trying to get the phone number to text turned to.
0: Yeah, okay. Let me.
2: It's the number you called. You just got to text it.
1: Right.
0: Mm.
10: Oh, okay. Thank you. I'm sorry. It's for my fiancé.
0: 203-882-9757.
1: We're sorry for your fiancé, too.
10: Oh, that's not the number I called. 203-882-9757. Thank you.
0: Thank you. Good luck.
10: Have a good day.
0: All right.
11: Good luck. Bye, Mrs. Humphrey.
0: All right. Back to the girl stuck under the truck texting for Metallica tickets.
2: Maybe that's what she was doing.
0: I got to get Metallica. I need tickets. Yeah.
9: And I told him that don't move the truck. You have a girl under the truck.
3: According to Action News at 10 on PHL 17, witnesses say they continued checking on the girl after the crash and eventually walked her home. They say she never even let go of her phone.
1: Yep. Now she's texting law firms.
0: Think she was taking selfies under there?
1: right.
2: I mean, that's now you got to, right?
1: Right. She's texting lawyers now and stuff. Yep.
2: You're on the news like now that's the selfie to have.
1: Using the mobile app for Mr. Softy.
2: Yep.
0: Chaz and AJ.
12: 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They're just oblivious nowadays. These things are like, oh my God, it drives me crazy. You're driving and people are not paying attention to anything.
0: No, I know. Nope.
12: Earbuds in their ear all the time. You're talking to them. You think they're talking to you, but they're on the earbud. It's insanity. So I'm surprised more people haven't gotten killed.
0: 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Yep. I'm surprised it doesn't happen so often. This story is not even a story.
1: Seriously, it's all by luck.
12: 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It's crazy.
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0: All right, thank you for calling. 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
15: Westbound delays on the LIE from 106, 107 out through the Queens line. The northern state is slow westbound from the Wantagh to the Meadowbrook. Westbound delays heading into Queens. The southern state is stop and go westbound from Route 110 to Eagle Avenue. The Cross Island is slow northbound heading towards the Long Island Expressway. The Long Island Railroad is on or close. I'm John Lynch with Long Island Traffic.
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0: We're going to continue talking about dumbasses and cell phones.
1: Okay.
0: Because Frank from Stanford just called in, and he has a story he'd like to share. Frank?
23: Guys, good morning, and I love your show as always.
0: Thank you, brother.
1: Thank you, sir.
24: Thank you.
23: It's a horrible story, actually. I still drive a truck every now and then, but I was driving a truck down in Brooklyn. And this is when the cell phones first came out, kind of, sort of, they were big and whatever.
1: Yeah.
23: But this woman was looking down at her cell phone, not paying attention to the corner, not paying attention to the lights, not paying attention to anything. He walks into my tandems of the back of my truck.
0: Wait, it's a woman or a guy?
23: A woman.
0: Woman.
1: Okay.
0: Okay.
23: A woman.
0: So yeah. She...
23: And she was with another, like, 10 or 15 people that were stopped at the crosswalk, and she just kept right on going. And she got caught up in my tandems, and I'm driving a truck. When you make any turn, you look in your mirrors to see what's going on.
0: Yeah.
23: After the turn, yeah, I seen a purple coat. So when I got out, there was the elevated cameras because of the train and about 30 witnesses that kind of consoled me. It's not your fault. It's not your fault.
1: Well, yeah.
23: They yelled at her, and she still kept going, talking on the phone.
0: Wait,
23: and
0: they yelled at her when she was on the ground?
23: No. Not to cross the street.
1: Yeah, yeah, yeah.
23: You know, if you're forgetting, you know.
1: Oh. Yeah,
23: so
1: yeah,
23: anyway.
1: Yeah.
23: Before,
0: that'd be weird. Yeah, hold on. That'd be so New York.
1: It would be.
0: If the person's lying on the ground and people are yelling
1: at her. What's the matter with you?
0: You idiot!
1: Look what you did! Look at you now!
0: Okay, yeah. So they're yelling at her, don't stop!
1: Wait, stop, yeah, warning her.
23: Yeah.
1: Yes, warning her, yes.
23: Yeah, and, you know, I thought the worst of everything, you know, obviously she's dead, but I'm like, oh my God, I'm going to go to jail for the rest of my life.
0: Was she instantly dead?
23: Oh, yeah, I ran it right over.
0: And what did you say? You meant she went under the tandems. What is that,
23: the back of the tires.
1: Yeah,
0: okay.
23: That side was four.
1: Yeah.
23: But, she died instantly.
0: Wow.
23: But, it's weird because everybody came up to me and, you know, it's not your fault. It's not your fault. We yelled at her. We seen her.
1: Yeah.
23: But just not paying attention. I still see it every day today because I look down. They're all on the phone.
1: Yep.
23: You know?
1: Oh, yeah.
23: All of them are on the phone. But, yeah, it's a sad story, guys. But
1: yeah.
23: I figured I'd just share. Please,
1: yeah, I'm sorry you went through that, man. Yeah.
0: Yeah, that's
1: very sorry for you, man.
0: That's a drag. You probably,
23: no biggie.
0: Yeah. You probably relive that.
1: Yeah, the heart.
23: And that December, for like 5 years, it bothered the heck out of me.
1: Oh, man, sorry.
0: Ugh.
23: AJ, I'll see you at the next car show.
0: All right. Thanks for the call, Frank. Appreciate it.
23: Bye-bye, guys.
0: And thanks for sharing.
1: Yep.
0: It's a lesson, and don't be a dumbass.
1: See? Don't be a purple coat.
0: The purple coat. Don't be a purple coat. What's wrong with you?
1: I don't know. It was a good warning, though, right?
0: No, but that is...
1: What he saw last was a purple coat.
0: The last thing he saw.
1: Right. So don't be a purple coat. Don't be the last thing someone sees.
0: God.
1: Yeah.
0: Wow.
1: Poor guy.
0: Just on our phone.
1: Yeah. Pay attention.
0: I see it all the time.
1: Pay attention. I mean,
0: we do see it all the time. We just did a story in the Six about a girl with the backpack leaving school on her cell phone, walks right in front of a Mack truck.
1: Yeah.
0: I mean, right in front of it.
1: And she's lucky.
0: And she lived.
1: And then Mr. Softy came by.
6: Good thing she wasn't wearing a purple coat.
1: Right. And then she wants some ice cream.
2: That's the death sentence. Yeah.
1: And then someone gave her an ice cream cone. And then she said, I want sprinkles.
0: Weird, the eyewitnesses are all tight, and there's an ice cream truck going.
1: That unmistakable sound of Mr. Soft and that song.
2: He had sales to make.
1: Yep. It's got to work. You know, life goes on.
0: If you're the news person, wouldn't you say, hey, can you ditch the soundtrack?
1: No, of course not.
6: Can you put something happier on?
1: Please? It shows life, yeah, right. What's happening?
6: Something more upbeat.
1: Show us became Mr. Softy.
6: And by the way, I'll have a chocolate with sprinkles, please.
1: Exactly right. Yeah, Della comes out from under the truck. They fire at one. Then she's like, I want sprinkles. And her arm comes back out again. I want sprinkles. Yeah.
8: Stop.
0: Stuck under
8: we
0: the
8: see the, this young lady come from school and cross the street. She's in the phone. She don't see the truck.
0: This is a sign of how life goes on.
1: Yep.
0: You could just get creamed by a truck.
1: Right.
0: And 5 seconds later, as they're talking about your death.
1: Okay.
0: Well, it shows. Oh, I'll have an ice cream sandwich.
1: Cream.
0: And a fudge pop.
1: Cream and ice cream.
0: Life goes on.
1: It does.
2: Yep. Selling a screwball to the corner.
1: Yep, exactly right. Yeah.
6: In the ice cream man's defense, there probably was a crowd forming. And there's probably a guy selling peanuts and Cracker Jacks, too, but you just couldn't hear him in the news report.
1: I'm sure hot dogs and pretzels
0: are still
1: nearby.
0: Hot dogs, get your hot dogs.
1: Who wants a big salty pretzel?
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15: Westbound delays on the northern state from the Wausau to the Meadowbrook. Then it's heavy westbound heading into Queens. The LIE is a little slow westbound at Deer Park Avenue. Then it's stop and go westbound from the Seaford Oyster Bay through the Queens line. The southern state is slow westbound from Route 110 to Eagle Avenue. Westbound delays heading into Queens. The Cross Island is slow northbound from the southern state up to the Long Island Expressway. The Long Island Railroad is on or close.
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0: We're going to tell you how you could go see Metallica in San Antonio with airplane tickets and hotel room at 7. Right now we're doing On the Board. Big Mike from Long Island's doing the board. It's the top TV theme songs we know all the words to. Aaronette.
21: Good morning, guys.
0: Good morning.
21: How about just the good old boys, Dukes of Hazzard?
0: Do we know all the words to that one?
28: Just the good old boys.
21: Yeah.
29: I know that part.
28: Making their way anywhere, that's just little more than the law will allow.
0: Yeah. There you go.
28: Just some good old boys.
0: Yeah.
28: Never mean you no harm.
0: There you go. Hop along, AJ Quesadich. Is that on the board?
29: Unfortunately for the first Uncle Jesse that we ever knew, it is not on the board.
0: Sorry, Aaronette. Thank you.
28: Dang.
0: Oof. Mike in the truck going over Niagara Falls in a barrel.
28: All right, good luck, sir.
0: Mike?
30: I was... Jesse knowing all the words, but I mean, I know all the words. It's the Cops theme song. Who doesn't know the Cops song?
0: The Cops. Bad boys, bad boys. What you gonna do? What you gonna do when they come for you?
28: Bad boys, bad boys.
0: But it's after that becomes a problem.
28: Yeah.
30: No idea. But everybody mumbles through it the same way.
28: Bad boys. Yeah,
29: that's not the same.
28: Was it Broken Circle who does that song? Yeah. Actually have it on a CD somewhere.
30: Inner Circle,
28: that was it. Yeah, Bad Boys.
29: Inner Circle, yeah.
28: Bad Boys theme song. Yeah. Bad Boys theme song. Theme song.
0: I didn't even have that right.
28: Okay.
31: Keep your hands on the car.
0: I didn't have those words.
28: I almost did already.
0: This is one of those shows.

0: showing. Yeah. And this isn't the lyrics they're showing either.
1: Oh, really?
0: He said, when you were 8, you had bad traits to go to school and learn the golden rules, so why are you acting like a bloody fool?
1: Oh, so they changed it for the television.
0: Yeah, yeah.
1: Is that on the board?
2: No.
0: No, no, no, no. Bad song, bad song.
1: Andre.
3: This is the easiest one ever. Batman. Batman. That's all you need to know.
1: Right. Batman. Batman, Batman,
3: Batman. Yeah.
0: This is why we never hired.
1: Is that on the board?
2: It is not. It is not on the board, the penguin says.
0: It's got to be more than 5 words. We doing traffic?
2: Not this time, Batman. Not this time, Batman.
0: Remember this, Batman?
4: Holy smoldering idiots. Holy girl with a cell phone under an ice cream truck.
0: Holy overweight guy in a jumpsuit. Hide me in my Bat Viagra.
1: That's what they, there should be a parody of, like, Batman and Robin.
0: You know, now
1: middle-aged.
0: Yeah.
1: They can't climb the building.
0: The Batmobile has like a different colored fender on it, stuff like that. Crack windshield can't pass inspection.
1: They got that dad bod thing going on.
0: Yep, exactly. Yeah, he has his belt is like way down below. Can't even reach it with fat rolls.
1: Guessing not on the board.
0: No.
1: No.
2: I'm Batman, and I'm not on the board.
0: I'm Batman. Ouch.
1: I still want someone to make the parody of it's just a black screen and Batman can't see S.
0: The Dark Knight is darker than ever.
1: Because they keep making the movie darker.
0: I can't see anything.
2: Where the hell is that phone?
0: Oh.
2: Where's the entrance to the cave?
0: Oh, my toe.
2: You could not have been looking at your cell phone.
1: And then pause it.
0: Ow. Ow. Stairs.
2: My back.
0: Where'd I put that cup of coffee?
1: It's so easy to make. Why haven't we made it?
0: Come on, let's do it.
2: James? Does anyone have any Advil?
5: Good morning, guys.
1: Hey.
0: Morning.
5: I'm going with the easy one. I'm going to go with Cheers.
0: Cheers. Everybody knows your name.
1: Oh, okay.
5: Do you know the whole lyrics to that song?
0: There's some weird stuff in there, yeah.
5: It is a weird stuff.
0: And your husband wants to be a girl, stuff like that. Yeah. I'm like, wait, what?
1: Really?
0: Yeah, when you listen to the whole thing, they only gave you a little smidgen. Yeah, it gets weird.
1: You want to pull it up?
0: Yeah, I'm looking at it right now. Okay, so roll out of bed, Mr. Coffee's dead. The morning's looking bright.
1: Right.
0: And you shrink around to Europe, you didn't even write. Right. And your husband wants to be a girl.
1: You're
0: at this one place in the world.
1: Hold on.
6: Takes everything you've got.
2: It's like the second verse.
6: Taking a break from all your
1: okay, so they just took the first verse?
0: Yes, they did.
2: Yeah. Yeah.
6: Wouldn't you like to get away?
7: Yeah, all this part's fine.
6: Sometimes you wanna go where everybody knows your name.
1: Why are you singing so high? But why are you doing a puppet?
0: I'm doing the opera parts.
1: Oh, okay.
0: I just sound like a puppet. Oh, when you read these lyrics are weird, yeah.
1: And then we get to...
0: Yeah.

0: weird.
1: Yeah.
0: Who knew?
1: Yeah.
0: So this song was in existence, and they used the front part, or he wrote this song for the television show, and they just used that front part. Do we know which one came first, the chicken or the egg?
2: Well, the song's from 1983. I'm not sure when Cheers started.
0: Okay.
3: About that time.
2: Yeah.
0: What year?
4: 82, I think.
2: 82. Okay, yeah, because there's another verse. It's like, all those nights, you got no lights, checks in the mail, a little angel hung the cat up by its tail, and your third fiance didn't show.
0: Oh.
2: Yeah.
0: Okay.
3: Which actually happened on the show. Somebody got left at the altar.
2: That's true, yes. So.
0: Is that on the board?
3: It is on the board, yes.
2: Yay. After all that, yay.
5: Yes, we did.
2: Yay.
0: Thank you, James.
5: Yay.
0: Yay.
5: Thank you.
6: Apparently, he wrote the song for the show, and then when it became a hit, he went back to the studio and added that whole extra part.
2: Ah.
0: Interesting.
2: Yeah.
4: Okay.
3: After getting run over.
6: So much more strange.
0: Yeah. It makes it weird.
2: Very weird. Like, what are you trying to tell us here, guy?
0: Paulingford, top TV theme songs we all know the words to. What do you think?
7: Good times.
2: Good times. Good times.
7: Good times. Everybody wants them.
2: Not everybody wants them, you idiot.
1: He's saying everybody knows all the words. He doesn't know.
2: And
1: the words.
2: He blows it. He's just so
3: everybody wants
0: them. Can we
3: them.
0: Find this song? This is like my favorite television theme song.
2: This one's got lots of life.
8: The string quartet?
0: What is that?
8: I'm going to call that one, yes.
0: Oh, is that the commercial?
6: Okay. There's an intro for the video.
2: Seriously?
6: Like,
0: wow.
2: Yeah. Here we go.
0: Come on, AJ. Oh, you got to hit the high parts, huh?

0: Right.
1: Nailed it.
0: Yeah, that line is hanging in and jiving.
2: Hanging in and jiving.
0: Hanging in and jiving, yes.
2: I thought it was hanging in a chow line.
0: Right, right. Yeah, yeah.
2: Hanging on a jiving.
0: Hanging in and jiving, yes.
2: Okay, is that on the board?
3: I feel terrible, but dynamite, it's not on the board.
0: Oh, my goodness. Oh, my goodness.
3: I feel bad, though.
0: Yes, we do.
2: Yeah, let's go to Bill. Hey, what do you think?
4: Well, I'm thinking I like the theme from Happy Days.
0: Which one?
2: There were two.
4: Rock around the clock.
0: Oh, Rock Around the Clock.
2: Does that count?
0: That was an actual song
2: they grabbed.
0: Yeah.
2: Not on the board, right?
3: No.
2: No,
3: you're way off. You're way off.
4: Good day.
0: Yep.
2: Good day.
0: I said good day, sir. Good day, sir.
2: All right, we're doing the top TV theme songs we all know the words to. 877-764-2535. Chaz and AJ in the morning.

0: doing it. What do we get so far?
1: So we got cheers, but we did get a lot of really good guesses that weren't on the board, and I still feel bad about good times, seeing how much fun you guys had.
2: Yeah.
1: You guys are having a good time.
2: We were.
0: Fish nipples.
3: Good morning, everybody.
4: Good morning.
3: The Jeffersons.
2: The Jeffersons.
0: The Jeffersons.
2: There's a party.
3: Hey, hey, we're moving on up to the east side.
0: That's another one.
2: Yeah.
3: Apartment in the sky.
2: You cannot be
0: Good times
2: in
0: the Jeffersons feel like a Sunday morning church experience.
2: Exactly. Exactly. Yeah. Yep. Some like Janet Dubois.
0: On the board?
1: I'm adding the Jeffersons to the board and removing something that it was like a song. So I'll explain later if we get it, but I'm going to say yes. Jefferson's on the board.
2: Yeah. You cannot be depressed when the song is on. This really like the depression like song hotline. Like cold music.
0: That voice is
2: Break it down. I'm a free puppy.
0: And just scaring people away.
2: I'm sorry.

0: Yeah, yeah, yeah, yeah.
1: Way to Lotus sees us.
0: Yeah, yeah, yeah, yeah.
1: It's on the board, right?
2: Yes,
1: on the board. You're putting it on the board.
3: Okay. Yeah, you stuff it on there, yep.
2: I removed something from the board.
3: Oh, good.
1: Dave in Manchester?
4: Hey, good morning. Yeah, this one is, it's got Big Trucks. It's got Heather Locklear. We're talking about Lee Majors, the Fall Guy.
3: Is that a theme song?
1: Does everybody know the words?
3: I don't even remember.
1: Lee Majors sings it, but he kind of talks.
3: Oh, yeah. Yeah, yeah, yeah.
4: He does, yeah.
3: Yeah.
4: But it's a great theme.
1: And he references Farrah and Sally.
3: Yeah.
1: Fields in it.
3: Yep.
4: Eastwood. Yeah, Robert Redford. Yep.
3: Yeah. Yeah, I'm not the kind to kiss and tell, but I have a scene with Farrah. Yep. And he starts off with that, yeah.
5: Right.
3: I've been on fire with Sally Field, gone fast with a girl named Bo. Derek?
1: Bo Derek.
3: Okay, cool. All right.
1: Think about this guy.
3: He's bragging a little bit. Bragging, you bastard. Yeah.
1: Oh, my God. Sally Fields in her prime, Farrah Fawcett in her prime, Bo Derek in her prime.
3: Yep.
1: Okay.
3: Yeah, and he's the unknown.
1: We're done here.
3: He's the unknown stuntman that made Redford such a star. So he's taking credit for everything.
4: Yeah, he's a stuntman.

0: I would have him sing it. Seriously. Yeah.
1: I died for living in the movies and TV. The hardest thing I ever do.
0: He played a stuntman at the age you would never do his own
2: stunt. Yeah, he right. would have busted.
0: He wouldn't even take a fake punch.
2: Right.
0: You know what I mean?
2: He'd be the dead guy.
0: Yeah. So what was the premise? He was a stuntman. What did he? What was the premise? Did he solve crimes while he was in between doing stunts?
2: I seem to recall, yes.
0: Yeah,
2: it was chase scenes. Because
0: it
2: like
0: can't
2: that.
0: Be
2: yeah.
0: just I'm a stuntman.
2: Yeah, let me see. Let's see. Fall guy.
0: I don't know.
2: Guy,
0: do we want to know?
2: I'm just curious now.
0: All right. If you find out, let me know.
2: Right.
0: Is that on the board?
3: It is not on the board.
0: All right. Sorry, Dave.
4: Sorry.
0: All right. We got to talk about it though, so that's good. I guess.
2: Yeah. Yeah.
0: Gary?
5: Good morning.
0: Hey.
2: Good morning.
5: How about the Brady Bunch?
2: Oh, yeah.
0: I mean, that is true.
2: Everybody knows words to that.
0: Everybody.
2: People in the country know
0: the words to that
2: here
0: one.
2: Here is the story of the men. Yes, yeah, exactly. Yep.
0: What are you doing?
2: Here is the story of the men of the men in Brady. Yeah.
0: What are you doing?
2: I'm doing a different.
3: Who sings that?
0: Are you telling us that they know it all around the world?
2: Around
0: and
2: the
0: you're
2: world.
0: Doing international Brady Bunch right now? Is
2: exactly.
0: that what that
2: right,
0: was?
2: Right. Yes.
0: Okay.
2: Yeah.
0: All right.
2: That was implied.
0: Okay. Three very lovely girls. Like their mother.

0: That's questionable.
1: No, he was busy with three boys.
0: Yes, he was. Yeah. Till the one day when the lady met Miss Bello, and they knew that it was much more than a hunch. Group, my son, how for my family. That's the way we all became our Brady Bunch. The Brady Bunch.
2: Yeah.
0: If you notice the way the song is structured, the boys sing, then the girls sing, and then all of a sudden when they're together, they all sing.
1: Yeah.
0: Yep. That was kind of interesting.
1: What is this, a revelation?
0: It is now, yes. Yeah. I never noticed that. And in the later
3: did
0: one,
3: you eat something?
4: Wait, he never noticed that?
3: Candy or something before the show?
0: Oh, is that wrong? It had a small rip in it. I think it was okay.
1: Wow.
0: What are you dragons doing here anyway?
1: I think we all know the words to it, unless you're probably under 45.
0: I don't know, because it was a Brady Bunch movie came out.
1: Right.
0: There was a couple of different things involved with the Brady Bunch.
1: Mm.
0: Yeah. Then there's a revival. There was the
1: I didn't follow all that.
0: Oh, yeah, yeah.
1: Okay, is that on the board?
4: It makes me feel terrible. It's not on the board. It should be on the board. You're right. It should have been on the board.
0: Yeah.
4: I've done a bad job. I'm sorry. You can beat me tomorrow.
0: For shame.
1: Hungry man?
5: Hey, happy little Friday.
0: Yes.
5: Hey. How about Andy Griffin Show? You just whistled it.
0: Who's Andy Griffin?
1: Get off the phone.
0: Who's Andy Griffin?
1: Hungry man, Griffin. I love you.
0: Yeah. Andy Griffin, Peter Griffin's brother?
5: You know, he whistled it. Everybody whistled
1: Griffith.
5: It.
1: Yeah.
5: You know how to whistle it?
0: It's Griffith.
1: And there are no words.
5: Oh, Griffith. Sorry.
0: Yeah, not Griffin. Yeah.
1: Griffith. All right. Hungry man, we love you, but.
0: Yeah, we do.
1: Get off the phone.
0: We do. I mean, we do, yeah.
1: Brandon Bohemia.
0: Hello.
1: I'm sorry, Braden. Braden.
6: Hey.
1: Braden?
0: Hey.
6: Oh, hello.
0: Hi.
1: Hello.
6: What about the Fresh Prince of Bel-Air theme song?
0: Fresh Prince.
1: Oh, yep. Yeah. Fresh Prince of Bel-Air.
0: I mean, everybody knows that one.
1: I don't.
0: Really?
1: Yeah. But I know everyone else on the planet does, except me.
0: Yeah. Means you're cool.
1: No, probably not. Means the opposite.
0: Yeah.
1: All right. Do we have it?
0: Do we have it? The Fresh Prince of Bel-Air?
1: All right, here we go.
0: Yes, we do.
4: Yeah.

0: As I have became the prince of a town called Bel Air.
1: Okay, hold on. You're reading the words, aren't you?
2: Yes, I am.
1: It's supposed to be, we know all the words.
0: I knew them anyway.
1: All right.
0: Yeah.
1: Do it again.
0: Okay.
1: Without the words.
0: Okay.
1: Fine. Turn your screen off.
0: Okay. I'll switch to something else. Okay. Not to my email. Okay.
1: All right.
0: Fine. Okay. In West Philadelphia, born and raised on the playground where I spent most of my days hanging out, chilling.
1: Ruth, you know all the words, right?
3: Yeah.
1: Yeah. And just keep it going, yeah.
3: They were up to no good. Started making trouble in my neighborhood. I got in one little fight and my mom got scared. She said, "You're moving with your auntie and uncle in Bel Air." I whistled for a cab.
0: See, this verse is not in the theme song.
1: Okay.
3: This is the
1: show.
3: Sometimes they play this.
0: Yeah, this is the dance version, yeah.
1: All right. Yeah. Is that on the board, Big Mike?
4: See, I knew, Chaz, I knew you wouldn't know this, and I knew AJ would have to read the words, so no. It is not.
0: Thank you, Big Mike. Thank you.
4: I got you.
0: Hey, look at you.
1: All right.
0: What's better than you?
1: Braden, not on the board, right. But...
0: damn good guess.
1: Could be.
0: Yes.
1: Thank you. Vinny.
5: Morning, everybody. How about All in the Family? I think we all know the words. We're definitely
1: on the board. All in the Family. Is that on the board?
4: No. Yeah. Not on the board.
5: All right, have a going.
1: All right, you too, Vinny.
0: Appreciate it. Thank you.
1: All right, we're minutes away from telling you how you could see Metallica in San Antonio on us.
0: Yes.
1: Big Mike, tell us what we missed.
4: We missed the Golden Girls, Different Strokes, Growing Pains, Saved by the Bell, Family Matters, Perfect Strangers, The Big Bang Theory, and I'm surprised and ashamed, Friends.
0: Oh,
4: Friends,
0: right.
1: All right, nice job.
0: Nice.
1: Thank you.
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8: Westbound delays on the southern state from Route 109 out to Eagle Avenue, then more westbound delays heading into Queens. The northern state is slow westbound from the Wantagh to the Meadowbrook. Westbound delays heading into Queens. The LIE is slow westbound at Vets Highway. Westbound delays at Deer Park Avenue. Then it's heavy westbound from the Seaford Oyster Bay out through the Queens line. The Long Island Railroad is running on or close. If you have a traffic tip, call 955-NEWS with your Long Island traffic. I'm John Lynch.
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4: Okay, big news yesterday after we went off the air. Metallica announced the M72 World Tour 2027 will add dates.
1: Yes!
4: A bunch of dates. Let's see. We got a bunch.
1: Yep.
4: All right. I know what you're asking. Are any of these dates close?
1: Yes.
4: Well, you got Buffalo, New York. You got Cleveland, Ohio. Not so close.
1: No.
4: San Antonio, Texas. Not even close.
1: No, but.
4: But how about if we send you, we fly you there, put you up in a hotel, and give you tickets to the San Antonio, Texas Metallica concert.
1: I'll take it!
4: Okay, this is what you do. Text CLASSIC, CLASSIC, right now to 203-882-9757 for your chance at flight, hotel, and tickets to see Metallica live in San Antonio.
1: Boom.
4: That's classic, the word classic. 203-882-9757 for your chance at flight, hotel, and tickets to see Metallica live in San Antonio. There'll be another word in the 8 o'clock hour.
1: Yes. So pay attention.
4: Wow.
1: Yeah.
4: And then we're doing it again tomorrow, and we're doing it again all week next week.
1: Lucky you.
4: We want to send you to Metallica in San Antonio.
1: We want to, definitely, yep.
4: And bring you back. That's key. Right?
1: We'll do that too, yes.
4: We want to bring you back
1: as
4: well.
1: Good point, yes.
24: Not going to leave you there.
4: Right.
1: Unless you work for the band.
4: Okay, this is the wildest in-flight near-disaster video I have ever seen.
1: Oh, my God.
4: You're about to hear audio. If you've ever been in tough turbulence, call us and share your story. 877-764-2535. It's a Safran Airlines Boeing 737 full of passengers.
1: Yeah.
4: It's flying over Iran. It began shaking violently after a mechanical issue. The passengers are screaming, praying, flailing as the inside of the plane literally starts ripping apart. Luggage is falling out of the bins. I mean, it's just total chaos.
1: Pandemonium, yep.
25: Yeah.
0: That's a lot of bad underwear.
1: Who's Yanni?
0: Yeah. Yeah, the New Wave guy.
1: Does anyone speak Iran?
0: Right. Yanni, is he that guy with the New Age artist?
1: Yanni! Right.
0: Now's a good time for some relaxing music.
3: I mean, he said it like 20 times. Yeah, I would 20 love times. To know what that was.
1: Right, then is that like the last word you want to say before you die?
0: Yeah.
1: You know?
0: Yeah, like, no idea. Yeah.
1: What's he saying? Is it some kind of a prayer, some kind of way of...
3: That would be my guess.
0: No, he wants Yanni. He wants the music right now. It'll soothe everybody. It'll soothe all the passengers. Right?
1: He's requesting Yanni.
0: And then someone said something about the Mets. I heard that. But the Mets.
1: The Mets.
0: But the Mets. And they said this flight sucks worse than the Mets.
1: That oh, my it. God.
0: Yeah.
1: You have to, like, do a search and try to find this video. It's,
0: yeah.
1: Dude, the Iran plane
0: yeah.
1: interior... Nightmare.
0: Right.
1: No, all right. It should, the video should come up. But if you see this, you'll say, oh my God, these people are dead.
0: Oh my God. Yeah.
1: You see the video and you think you're looking at the final seconds of these people's
0: right.
1: lives.
0: Right. I looked up the word Yanni. It means that is or I mean.
1: What?
0: It means that is or I mean.
1: He might not be saying Yanni.
0: I mean. Is he trying to finish a sentence?
1: Oh, wait. I think we have translation.
0: Yes.
1: Ali.
0: Thank you.
5: Yes.
1: Yes.
5: Good morning, all.
0: Good morning,
1: sir.
0: Help us out, man. What is this?
5: It's a name of a saint.
0: Oh.
5: So it's just like saying, oh, Jesus.
0: Okay.
1: I don't know if I'd want to hear that. In this time,
0: yeah.
1: I would ask that person to quietly pray.
0: Well, it's different. It's different if the pilot saying it. If the pilot's yelling,
5: and then at the end,
0: yeah,
5: I think the stewards keep saying, you know, sit down, don't move.
1: Oh, is that right?
0: Wow.
1: It's where's that at the
5: end?
1: At the end of the video?
0: Oh,
1: can we?
5: Yeah, that guy is just. Sit down.
0: Okay, yeah, it'll make sense. It really does, yeah.
1: Oh, my God.
3: I mean, it was panic. Right. Like, I don't know what you think you're going to do standing up, but, like, you feel like you have to do something.
0: Yeah.
5: And, you know, the Iranians have the old planes, so there's no new anything going to Iran, you know?
0: Yeah,
5: so
0: right,
5: everything is old.
0: Yeah.
1: Yeah, I think there was... They're saying there was some... issue with the tire. I don't know how that makes it shake while it's in the air.
0: Yeah.
1: But the thing was shaking like crazy.
5: I heard that it was like one of the tires was blown out.
0: Oh.
1: But how does that shake the plane while it's mid-flight?
5: Exactly.
0: Yeah.
5: I don't know. Maybe the door of the gear was open.
1: Oh, flapping or something.
0: It's still spinning and it's out of balance.
1: Okay.
0: My truck does that. All
1: right, so it's basically saying Jesus.
0: Okay, gotcha. That makes sense.
1: Right. Jesus.
0: Makes a lot of sense. Poor people.
1: You heard someone saying sit down. Did you hear someone talking about the Mets?
5: No.
0: I heard the word Mets at the end of someone saying
5: Yankees, but not Mets.
0: No, I heard Mets. I know the difference.
1: Oh, really?
0: Mets, yes.
1: Right there.
0: Right. Oh, I had tickets for the Mets.
5: No, they're just praying. Like, God, you know, like the Prophet Muhammad, help us, and, you know, you're great.
0: Okay, makes sense.
1: You know, okay.
0: Okay, so not Mets. Gotcha.
1: All right. Ali, thank you, brother. Appreciate
0: thank you, sir.
5: You're welcome.
1: All right.
5: Have a good day, guys.
0: You too. And I'm glad they're okay. You. Yes.
1: Lewis.
6: Hey, good morning, Gary.
1: Hey.
0: Morning to you.
6: I just got to make a quick comment. I'm hearing that in off first instance. All I hear is sound bites of that crazy drummer from the Muppets in my head.
0: Oh, Animal?
6: Yeah.
0: It is the same voice.
1: It's the same voice.
0: It is the same voice, yeah. Right. But
1: who knew the drummer from the Muppets was on the plane?
0: Who knew Animals on the plane, yes.
1: Yeah, right.
3: Thank you, Lewis. I didn't know I could accept him as like a patron saint.
0: Right. And an animal's defense is a man's hand in his ass. So, yes.
1: That would
0: definitely make me go like, ah!
1: Yeah. And that plane is coming up, literally coming apart.
0: Thank God they're okay. It's amazing. It's amazing.
1: Yeah, they, that's how the story ends. Yeah. I mean, they landed, they switched planes, and they were on their way.
0: I'd be like, no way. I ain't taking a second shot.
1: Oh, no. Yeah. I'm not getting back on a plane.
0: Yeah, let me find another plane that you know has an issue. No, I'm good.
3: I need some decompression after that.
0: Yeah. Seriously. Yeah.
1: Let me hit the bar.
0: I need to walk around
1: think
0: for
1: about
0: a while.
1: Right. How bad I want to go where I'm going.
0: I'll get back to you in a year and a half. Yes.
1: Yeah.
0: Exactly. Right.
1: If you ever had rough turbulence, 877-764-2535. We went to the Rock and Roll Hall of Fame.
0: Yep.
1: We were flying back. We were landing to get a connecting flight in Maryland.
0: Yep.
1: And we are circling.
0: Yeah. Well, first we started coming down, and then the guy turned around and throttled up.
1: Yeah, it was kind of a last-minute thing.
0: Because I was saying, okay, we're getting ready to land.
1: Before that, the plane was shaking back and forth.
0: It was not fun at all, no.
1: We were getting caught by wind.
0: We were.
1: It's going back and forth.
0: We were. I was praying.
1: Flipping around.
0: Yep.
1: We'd be here, then we're over here. You know, kind of like the wind's going.
0: Yeah, like we're a paper airplane, yes.
1: Yeah.
0: Yeah, not fun at all, no.
1: Yeah, you did not handle that well.
0: No, I did not. No. And I remember I was holding my cross.
1: You bent your cross.
0: I bent it. Yeah, when I got thrown, like, nyash, and all of a sudden it became like wool art. Yep.
1: I look over at you and I just see you praying and bending your cross with a tear running down your face. I'm like, oh, Jesus.
0: Yep. Well, I was saying Jesus. I was. Matter of fact, I was talking to him.
1: Yanni!
0: I was in direct communication with Jesus.
1: Yanni!
0: Yep. And then you had to coax me back on with a pizza.
1: That's right. So we land, and then he's calling his brother-in-law to pick him up.
0: I'm like,
1: drive here and get me. I'm not getting on a plane.
0: Come to Delaware. Come to Delaware. I'll wait.
1: Yeah.
0: But a pizza saved me.
1: Yeah.
0: You say, ooh, pizza.
1: It's like, you want a pizza?
0: Yep. You actually walked it towards the plane, too. I remember that. Like a carrot leading a donkey cart.
1: That's right. Come on, follow me. Here we go. Come on.
0: Who's a big boy?
1: Who's a big boy?
0: Who's a big boy?
3: Comfort food, definitely part of the decompression.
0: Yeah, I didn't actually get to it when we got the jetway over there. And then finally got the pizza. I'm like, thank you.
1: Yeah.
0: It was too late to turn around.
1: That was nuts.
0: Yeah. My flight to L.A., 6 hours of nonstop turbulence. That thing went everywhere except for straight. Up, down, sideways. At one point, I actually felt that the
1: guy... It traveled 5,000 miles to get 3,000 miles.
0: Yeah. I mean, the damn thing, at one point, the guy dropped it from 30,000 feet to 18,000 feet. I felt every foot going down. I was like, whoa, I'm like, this is how it ends. The whole time, I got a baby crying in front of me. Put it this way. The baby's crying. I felt bad for the baby. I'm like, this poor child didn't even have life yet. Oh,
1: That's when you know it's bad, when you care about a baby.
0: Exactly, yeah. I'm like, we're doing plus.
3: Try to get his good deed in before he passes.
0: Exactly what Phil said, yes. I was getting some brownie points before we ate it. Yep. Yep.
3: I've been on a plane where the drop happens, and you have no contact with the seat anymore. You're just being held down by the seatbelt.
0: Right.
1: Yeah.
0: Yep.
1: We had a flight. It was the... Southern California Ford dealers would fly all the morning shows and afternoon shows from Southern California somewhere.
0: Yeah.
1: Cool. The year before, they flew everyone out to the desert to try Mustangs and go bananas. Nice. I missed that year.
0: Damn it.
1: I'm on the year. We're going to a mountaintop to try the new Expedition, which was being launched.
0: Yeah.
1: So we're going to a mountaintop.
3: Cool.
1: And we're on a private jet. It's all radio people. And they're all trying to one-up each other. It's the loudest plane I've ever been on.
0: Yeah.
1: It's just joke after joke after joke.
0: Yeah, who's funnier? Huh?
1: All of a sudden, boom.
0: Right.
1: We start hitting some serious turbulence. Like, we flew, like, 80 feet up to the right.
0: In a second.
1: We just went,
0: poof. Nope.
1: And then we went down.
0: Nope.
1: And then the wing's getting hit, and we're going sideways. That plane became the most quiet plane I had ever been on,
0: right.
1: Real fast. And I thought, this is it. This is how it ends.
0: Yeah.
1: And we were coming into the mountains, and it was still the same thing. I'm like, we're going to smash into this. We're not even going to crash. We're going to smash into the side of a mountain.
0: Give me a lot of jobs in radio all of a sudden.
1: That's right. All of a sudden, everybody's in the number two market in the country.
0: Get your tapes ready.
1: Look how many jobs opened up with one plane crash.
0: Yep.
1: Damn it, if I didn't take this one, I could have got a really good job.
0: I could have had his job over there. Loudmouths.
1: Yeah. Oh, my God. That one I didn't think I was going to make it out of.
0: Yeah, and I'm not big on turbulence.
1: We literally, everyone got out of the plane and kissed the friggin' ground.
0: Right. Then you have to fly back later.
3: Hey, you guys want to drive these cars? Nah.
0: Yeah. Yeah, I'm
3: just going to sit here.
0: I want to drive back to my place.
3: Have a quiet Zen moment.
1: Chip and Stratford.
7: Yeah, so I was coming into Killeen on a little prop jet, and right as we were coming down, we had a severe crosswind that was kind of bouncing us a little bit.
0: Yeah.
7: But when we touched down, because we were at such an angle to the runway, we, like, bounced left and right and back and forth
0: like
7: down the
0: pokey
7: runway until it finally settled down.
0: Yeah.
7: That was, I had to pull the cushion out of my butt.
0: Yanni! Right. You can keep that cushion. You can keep that cushion, sir. It's all yours.
1: Yeah. We don't want it back.
0: Yeah.
1: Yanni! Thank you, Chip.
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10: It's heavy on the southern state, westbound from Route 110 to Eagle Avenue. Westbound delays heading into Queens. Eastbound delays from Eagle Avenue to the Wantagh. The northern state slow westbound at Deer Park Avenue. Then it's heavy westbound by the Meadowbrook. Westbound delays heading into Queens. The LIE slow westbound from Vets Highway to Deer Park Avenue. Then it's heavy westbound from the Seaford Oyster Bay through the Queens line. The Long Island Railroad is on or close. 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
1: How did a cute little toy pumpkin get parents so fired up?
0: How?
1: So it's like a singing pumpkin, correct?
0: Yeah. Those little novelty things.
1: And it's the words to the song that has parents fired up.
0: Yeah.
1: Okay. Let's listen to the song.
0: It's like a smooth operator.

0: me.
1: Who wants to be wicked for one night?
0: Wait a minute. What?
1: I look mesmerizing in this light. This villainous facade is just because I'm shy. Come closer. I've kissed for you.
2: Is this real?
3: My God.
0: Ho.
3: Yeah, this seems a little seedy.
0: How.
3: Seems a little seedy.
0: Is this real?
4: Apparently so.
3: Yeah.
4: I guess this toy has dozens of songs, and if you skip through enough of them, this one will come up.
3: This is a mommy and daddy version. Yes.
2: They've called it a hidden song.
3: Yeah,
2: I don't know what that means.
0: Yeah. It doesn't come up all the time. Just randomly, it might come up.
3: Right. This one's for lovers only. Yes. Yes.
0: Wow.
3: It was recorded on vinyl. Yes.
0: Can we back it up like 5 seconds?
1: Sorry, it's just because I'm shy.

0: This is really bad.
1: How would you like to scream all night?
0: Oh, Lord.
2: Holy crap.
0: Yeah, this is for Mommy and Daddy. Yes.
3: Hold on. I have a quick question. I have a quick question before we get to that line.
0: That's a great pumpkin.
3: Let's go back to the screaming all night.
0: Yes.
2: Yeah.
3: Does anybody really want to scream all night?
0: Not really, no. No.
3: Like
0: no.
3: 5 minutes, 10 minutes, you're good, right?
0: Yeah.
3: It's like, no one.
4: It's a lot on the throat.
0: Yeah. I want to scream, then I want to have a sandwich.
4: It's a lot on my ears, even, right. just to listen to it.
0: Maybe I'll scream again later on.
3: No lady wants to scream all night, correct?
0: Not that I know of, although they seem to. But not in a good way. It's always, for God's sake, what are you doing now?
3: Okay. All right, so.
1: How would you like to scream all night? I'll fill you full of fright.
3: Oh. Fill you full of what?
0: Fright.
3: Fill you
0: full
3: fright.
0: Of fright, yes. Mm. Yeah. Yeah, he's got no guts.
3: Is that what he calls it?
0: Yeah. Yeah, somebody squash this idea.
3: Do you have any other puns?
0: Nah, he's out of his gorge.
3: Okay. He's out of his gorge? Okay. Good. Is that the end of the song?
1: Guide you with the darkest deeds and spoil you with my roasted pumpkin seeds.
0: Oh, no.
3: Oh,
0: no.
1: I'll be wicked for one night.
0: Who wrote this, Black Sabbath? Wow.
3: Is this real? I almost feel like we're being punked.
0: Where did you buy this toy exactly?
3: Because it's too edgy.
0: Yeah.
4: It's the tone that he's singing it in, too. Like, why are you trying to...
3: The whole thing is...
4: Sound the way you're sounding.
0: Would you buy an adult store?
5: Yeah, the toy's called Jabberin' Jack.
0: Jabberin' Jack.
5: And apparently the founder released a statement. He said, we hear the concerns parents have raised about one of Jabberin' Jack's songs, and we take the feedback seriously. We're sorry the song has caused discomfort. Our goal is to bring the Halloween spirit into a fun and creative decoration.
0: Right.
5: So it's real.
3: Ooh.
0: Wow.
3: What's that, Mike?
6: Even if you said that line the way that this singer says it, we're here to bring the Halloween spirit to you.
0: Yeah, it's the way he says it.
6: It's going to sound dirty, no matter what.
0: Scream all night.
3: Yeah, you say something, I want to give you some my pumpkin seeds.
0: His bad seed or something.
4: Roasted pumpkin seed,
0: exactly.
3: Scream all night.
1: Yeah. Spoil you with my roasted pumpkin seed.
3: Yeah, does that line work? I don't know.
0: Here's my pumpkin pie!
4: I mean, he's a singing pumpkin. They're going to jam as many pumpkin references in as they can. I get it.
0: Right.
4: Kiss me, I taste like pumpkin pie. Not great.
0: No.
4: That's not great.
0: Yeah, the part by screaming all night, too. Not good. Yeah.
6: This Halloween, I'm going to go to a bar and use all of those lines as my pickup lines.
4: Oh, that's great.
6: See which one works.
0: Right.
7: That sounds like Scott Haney.
3: What? Get off the phone.
0: Seriously, dude.
3: What, his voice sounds like Scott Haney?
0: When he sings.
3: Oh. Oh, my God.
0: It's a good morning.
3: Good morning.
0: Yeah.
3: You're right.
7: Is Scott trying to poke you guys?
3: Punk us?
0: Punk us, yes.
3: Oh,
0: yes.
3: Punk us.
0: Punk us.
4: It's quite an elaborate method.
0: Yeah, do you want to scream all night? Yeah.
3: That'd be something.
0: Yep.
3: Well, I'll have to play this for him tomorrow.
0: Yes.
3: At this time, basically.
0: Yep.
3: And then we have a mother complaining about it.
4: So she's the one, I guess, that went viral for bringing this to attention. And we'll let her take over.
8: All right, guys, let me de-influence you on buying this viral Jabberin' Jack pumpkin if you have children. Listen to this song they slipped in. And by the way, it gets worse as it goes along. And just so you know, you can't skip to this song. You have to let the songs play all the way through, and it snuck right on in there. So like I said, if you have children...
3: Oh my God, I want to hear the song over her.
0: Seriously, yeah.
3: Shut her up.
0: I'll take him over her any day.
4: She's more offensive to me than the pumpkin.
0: Yeah. Give me the horny pumpkin again.
3: Where do you want it?
0: I'm sweating for you.
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9: It's pretty heavy on the northern state. Westbound from 106, 107 out to the Meadowbrook. Then more westbound delays heading into Queens. The southern state is slow. Westbound from Route 109 to Eagle Avenue. Westbound delays heading into Queens. Eastbound delays from Eagle Avenue out through the Wantagh. The Long Island Expressway is slow. Westbound from Vets Highway to Deer Park Avenue. Then it's heavy westbound from the Seaford Oyster Bay through the Queens Line. The Long Island Railroad is on or close. I'm John Lynch with Long Island Traffic.
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3: This guy has directed so many videos, but let me just point out one group he worked with. Guns N' Roses, Complete Unknowns. He makes three videos with them. Guns N' Roses goes from complete unknown to filling stadiums.
0: Yeah.
3: Nigel Dick is on. He has a book out. It's called Music Video Mischief. Good morning.
1: Good morning, Chaz and AJ.
3: Morning. It's an honor to talk to you. Great job with all of these. I was looking through your stuff, man. Really amazing work.
0: Impressive.
1: No, I've been extremely lucky, and it always helps when you get great pieces of music to make a video for.
3: Right. The book is called Music Video Mischief, so why don't we just start with some music video mischief. What are some of the key mischief stories you have in the book?
1: Well, it's always about suddenly the phone rings, and can you get on a plane and fly halfway around the world, and you get off, and very often the artist is a bit bemused by the whole process. So you have, you know, that initial meeting, the initial handshake is always very difficult. I'm just a huge fan, but so I try and join in the fun, but I'm sure it's a bit difficult to have a strange English bloke wander into the room and suddenly start telling you what to do.
3: Well, when you're making these videos, or when you started, all of these bands, all they wanted to do was write, record, and tour music, and all of a sudden there's this new element now where they have to act and learn how to dance.
0: Actually,
3: and
0: work.
3: A lot of, especially the rockers, weren't really into it, right?
0: No.
3: So you had to kind of fight against that a little bit.
1: Well, some of them really embraced it, because I think they were smart enough to figure that it was an entree into millions of people's homes. Some of them certainly did not want to do it at all and had to be press ganged, and I had to bring a large crowbar to squeeze them into the video. But you have to just, it's like everything else in life, you have to adapt. So when they arrive on set for the first time, or you meet them for the first time, it's a very quick process by trying to figure out which team they're with, you know, the I don't want to do this team, or can we keep going for another couple of hours.
3: How were Guns N' Roses with Welcome to the Jungle? Were they easy to work with?
1: Pretty easy. I mean, the first take that Axl did for the performance stuff, it freaked him out, and we did one run through, and he said, I can't handle this, and he disappeared for 2 hours. So you suddenly have a choice where you just turn around and you go, all right, we're doing close-ups of the other guys now.
3: Right.
1: And they embraced it. But certainly when Axl came back, he gave it all he had. So I give him full marks for doing whatever he did and getting his act together and coming back.
3: And this was a band that no one ever heard of.
0: No.
3: Not getting any airplay. You make the video. MTV's not playing it. Tom, the A&R guy from Geffen, convinces David Geffen that this video needs to get played.
0: Yeah.
3: David Geffen calls MTV and convinces MTV to play the video one time at 4 a.m. They do it, and just from that one play,
0: snowball,
3: the switchboard went bananas, and
0: nice.
3: It went into rotation, and the rest is history, and that was all from that video.
0: Yeah.
1: Of course, one wants to take credit for it, but pretty clearly with something like that, anybody could have directed that video and it would have leapt up the charts. I mean, of course you want to take your own credit for putting your own special sauce on it, but what you're doing is providing a commercial for a song, and you know, the band has to take full credit for having created something which was very original and is still, I don't think, has been topped in that category, really.
3: And by the time you got to Paradise City, the band was full-blown playing stadiums.
1: Yeah, well, they were supporting Aerosmith, and it's a good gag when the band is supporting a big act, is you go and shoot them in front of Aerosmith's audience, which kind of creates the impression, of course, that they pull the audience themselves. But within a couple of months, they're playing audiences that large on their own. So,
3: but that when you're panning around in that stadium, it looks full.
0: It
3: doesn't look like there's an opener. It looks like they're there for them.
1: Oh yeah, it was massive audience and a lovely day, thank God, and they delivered.
3: We're talking to Nigel Dick, music video director. He has a book called Music Video Mischief, available now. Thank you on behalf of all men in America for putting Britney Spears in a schoolgirl uniform.
0: Yes.
3: Thank you.
0: We owe you a debt of gratitude, sir.
3: Yeah.
0: Yes.
1: Well, that was her idea. I actually fought against it. I thought it was a little bit on the edge, but my producer and the lady from the record company were both women, and they said, no, I think it's a great idea. And I never went to a school which had girls in it, so I deferred to all the girls in the room.
0: Right.
1: And I actually worked with some people last week, both ladies, who said they found it very empowering. So that was nice to hear.
3: What are the top three videos you directed that you really still love watching?
1: Well, I'm very proud of Band-Aid, because obviously that helped save lives.
3: Do they know it's Christmas?
1: Yeah. Experience.
3: Oh, my God. All right, let's stop right there. So you have everybody in
0: so
3: the room.
0: Stars.
3: What was that like?
0: Yeah.
1: Well, of course, you don't really know. It's one of those things you don't really realize how special it was until you get home at the end of the evening. But everybody had the right attitude, I think. It was a fantastic thing to do. And to this day, the Band-Aid approach is still providing money to Africa. They've never had a phone number, and they've never had an office.
3: Wow.
1: As much as possible of the cash that they've raised has made its way to Africa. And just to be a little part of that is something I'm very proud of.
3: Now, what you filmed, were you filming the making of the song, or did everybody come back? I mean, you can't get them all back for the video. So you were there during the recording of the song, correct?
1: Oh, yeah. I'm in the room. I have three cameramen. And it was the first time I'd ever done anything documentary style. And I just said, basically, if it moves, shoot it.
3: Right.
1: So the minute somebody came in front of the microphone, we're there. I'm literally sitting cross-legged on the floor underneath them while they're recording.
3: Wow.
0: Yeah.
3: Nigel, I'd love to have you back to get some more time with you. I know you have to run right now, but great work. Thank you for coming on. And we'll link up on the radio station website to the book, Music, Video, Mischief, Nigel Dick. Thank you, Nigel.
1: Thank you, guys. Pleasure.
0: Same.
3: Oh, pleasure is all ours.
0: Wow.
3: Holy crap.
0: Damn, man. Shoot anything that moves.
4: Right.
3: It's pretty cool. Yeah. Sounds more like a military guy.
4: Yeah, it did. Hey. That's what I heard.
3: But it worked.
0: Yeah. Man, so many stars he's met.
3: Because the Guns N' Roses thing, there's more there.
0: Yeah.
3: And like, who knew Axl was being Axl before Axl was Axl?
0: Right. Right.
3: You know what I mean?
0: He's such an Axl.
3: Like, he's not popular. You're not getting airplay.
0: Yeah.
3: Nothing's happening with this band. All right, you got a record deal. That's it.
0: Yeah.
3: And he goes, I can't do this, and walks off for 2 hours.
0: That's just him.
3: Worked with Oasis. Yeah. That had to be a treat.
4: Oh, yeah, man.
0: Because those guys don't like each other.
4: It's two Axl Roses together.
0: Yeah, exactly. Axl.
3: You know what I wanted to ask Nigel Dick? We just had this guy on who directed all these videos. He directed Cher Believe.
0: Right.
3: How long did he wake up after recording that video? Did he hear that freaking song in his head?
0: Oh, my God.
3: Because just hearing it, playing it in my head now to myself, it's going right now. It's running.
0: Do you believe?
3: No, but how many days did it take to record that video? And then how many times did he hear it during the recording of that? Then you got to go in and edit it.
0: Editing. Oh, my God, yeah. Like PTSD for him, yes. Yep. You can't just stab your eardrums out.
3: Die, die, die, die! Yeah, let's try to get him back in a longer...
0: make him relive the horror.
3: I have plans for Nigel Dick. All right, at 8 o'clock, we're going to tell you how you can win tickets to see Metallica, plane tickets, and hotel in Antonio, Texas.

0: So that song was written from the experience of getting off the bus in L.A.
1: Okay.
0: He's a babe in the woods.
1: Yeah.
0: And some homeless person sees him and is like, oh, you're not going to make it here.
1: You're in the wrong place.
0: Says, welcome to the jungle, baby. You're going to die.
1: Oh, man. At that point, get right back in the bus. Yep.
0: Chaz and AJ in the morning. Have you ever been in a situation like that? If you've been in anywhere in the world and you thought, I probably shouldn't be here.
1: Yeah, right. This was not a good idea. Yeah.
0: 877-764-2535. Chaz and AJ in the morning at 8 o'clock. We're going to tell you how you could win tickets to Metallica in San Antonio.
1: Yeah.
0: Airfare, hotel.
1: Awesome.
0: On us.
1: Yeah.
0: On us. Okay.
1: You're welcome.
0: You're welcome.
1: Yes.
0: I have two times that come to mind immediately.
1: Okay.
0: One was... I'm a relatively new dad. I think Chaz is like 3.
1: Okay.
0: And this is before great GPS. Okay, this is when you're like, all right, you go down here, and then you take a right at the third light.
1: It's kind of like MapQuest, but different. And, yeah. Yeah.
0: Yeah. And we're on Long Island, and it's like a Saturday afternoon.
1: Uh-oh.
0: And we're driving along. And I end up, and if you're old school, you'll remember this, Gordon Heights.
1: Gordon Heights, yeah.
0: Oh, yeah.
1: Oh, yeah.
0: And I'm driving along, and as I'm driving, I'm like, I have to still be on Long Island.
1: Something is different. Something is different.
0: I don't remember crossing a 14-mile body of water. I'm not in Bridgeport.
1: I'm not seeing affluence here. Yes.
0: Yeah. And this was, and I love this guy, and I'll remember his face forever. I'm rolling up to a stoplight.
1: Right.
0: And these guys, and they look like they're tough guys.
1: Yeah. You don't want to mess with them.
0: They're standing around a barrel with a fire in it.
1: Right.
0: On a street corner.
1: Yes.
0: On a Saturday.
1: Right.
0: Daylight. And I start rolling up to this light, and the guy looks at me, and he just starts shaking his head. He looks at me. He looks in the car. He sees the car seat.
1: Yeah.
0: With the baby. Toddler. And he just starts shaking his head like, no,
1: yep.
0: Man.
1: Yep.
0: No.
1: You want to keep going.
0: Don't do it.
1: Don't even stop. Just keep rolling. Keep rolling.

0: Like post-apocalyptic.
1: In the middle of the day.
0: Yeah. Yeah, and it's summer.
2: And these guys, that one guy. The others were like looking like, let's see, we got tires, rims, car, wallets, you know.
0: Body
2: like,
0: parts of the car.
2: But you can tell they're evaluating what's rolling in right now. What do we got here?
0: They're the estimators.
2: This is like an antique roadshow.
0: Exactly, right, right.
2: Let's see, we got a car. We got
3: the appraisal's underway.
2: We got some wallets, a car seat maybe.
0: Right, probably sell the engine, the transmission, all the running gear.
2: Right.
0: Yep. Or I could sell the whole car in one shot.
2: Yeah.
0: Exactly. Nice hot vehicle.
2: And then just that one guy looked at me and shook his head. No.
0: Yes.
2: You have to
0: That was your get out of here.
2: You shouldn't be here right now.
0: Yeah.
2: That's like, thank you, sir.
0: Keep rolling, rolling, rolling.
3: You should have even stopped at this light.
0: Just go. Yep.
2: Yeah. And then there were sketchy times that, you know, I tried to score drugs. Back when weed was illegal.
0: Yes.
2: Now you can walk into a store and buy it. So it's weird.
0: Yeah.
2: That, you know, I remember a time where you'd have to go and basically risk your life.
0: Yes, you did. Yeah.
2: Into a seedy area.
0: Exactly, right.
2: Where people would sell you weed.
0: Right.
2: Now you can just walk into a store and tap your card.
0: Yeah, I'm pretty sure Amazon's going to drop it off pretty soon.
2: I had to have cash.
0: Yeah. Yes, you did. Yeah, there's no IOUs. Yeah.
2: I had to have cash.
0: It was cash, yeah. Cash or
2: trade. I had to know the amount.
0: Right.
2: I had to have cash.
0: Or trade for other drugs, yes.
2: And then I had to drive into an area.
0: Right.
2: Where, like, well, I don't know how this is going to go.
0: Right.
2: I might get weed.
0: Right.
2: Or I might get robbed.
0: You tell a friend, listen, if I'm not back in 15 minutes, this is where I was.
2: Complete lottery.
0: Right. That was the worst.
2: Kathy in Prospect.
4: Oh, hi. I have a story similar about not stopping at red lights. I was picking up my sister years ago at a Newark train station.
2: Newark,
4: and
2: yes.
4: And we were, yes. And we were told, do not stop at red lights. Keep going.
0: Yep.
4: Well, we did come to an intersection, and in front of us was a car with the back window blown out. I could still see the glass on the back of the car, and there was a gentleman in the back seat,
2: wearing a fur coat. Right.
4: Yes.
2: Wearing a fur coat.
4: He definitely looked like some type of a pimp. And we didn't know where we were. We didn't have GPS. So there was another gentleman on the street corner, and we tried to ask for directions, and he completely ignored us.
0: Right.
4: So I just knew this was not where we should be.
0: No.
2: Oh, you're asking for directions.
0: Oh, yeah.
2: For free?
0: For free? Yeah, exactly. Yeah. No, you're $20. Yeah. Get me out of here. I'm good. Yeah, Newark's bad. Newark is really, really bad. Because I had to drive somebody to Newark Airport one time. I didn't realize Newark was so bad. And I made a wrong turn. So Newark, the airport, Newark, the city, are two totally different animals.
2: Oh.
0: Yeah. I mean, put it this way. I'm going through and I'm low on gasoline. I'm like really, really bad. I'm trying to find a gas station. And it's so bad that, like, all the boarded windows had boards over them, okay? That there was double boarded windows. There were cars, like, disassembled.
2: Yeah, in the sketchy. Middle
0: of, really, really bad. And I'm like, I was purposely going through red lights praying a cop would pull me over. I'm like, I'll take
2: the ticket. I need someone on my side with a gun.
0: Just get me out of here. Exactly. I'll take the ticket.
2: Kathy, who was in the car with you? You and who?
4: My boyfriend at the time.
2: Okay.
0: Yes.
2: All right.
4: We were headed to the train station, and I knew that this was
2: not good. Not good.
4: Thank God for GPS now. You can just keep the windows up.
2: Oh, my God. That was the worst. We had to stop and ask people. Yes. And when you're lost in a bad neighborhood, the last thing you've got to do is talk to anyone.
0: Exactly. And where they're going to send you. Yes.
4: They weren't talking back.
2: Right. And you try to fake your way through it, and then it starts getting worse, and you're like, God damn it, I got to talk to someone.
0: Yes. I don't want to.
2: Hey, thank you, Kathy.
4: Thanks.
2: All right, we're talking about the time you ended up somewhere you knew you shouldn't have been.
0: Yeah.
2: A lot of military people have stories, by the way. Dangerous areas.
0: Yeah.
2: On planet Earth. I have a Yankee Stadium story. We went with the family, with two families, all the kids.
0: A day of fun.
2: I won these tickets in a... you know, at a charity event.
0: Okay.
2: So we had like the best seats. It was the best day. Goes into evening. The Yankees win. We're all happy. We all have hotels, Times Square.
0: Yeah.
2: We're gonna people watch.
0: Right.
2: It's when Times Square was safe.
0: Yeah.
2: We leave. We're like, all right, let's get a car. This is before Uber. We're like, limos are lined up. They're just ready. You just negotiated.

0: deal.
1: Yep.
0: We offered something. He said no. It was like $100 more. We're like, no, we'll get the next one.
1: Yeah.
0: That was the time.
1: No next one.
0: That right there was the mistake.
1: Yeah.
0: We should have said, right now, if I could go back in the time machine, I'd say, any price.
1: Here's your money.
0: Let's get in the car.
1: Yeah, thank you, sir.
0: We start walking. Well, we're just like, we'll get a cab or something. We start walking.
1: Yeah.
0: And walking and walking. And all of a sudden, now it's really starting to get seedy.
2: Getting
1: Where
2: bad.
1: Do the taxis go?
2: Right, yeah. Where do people
0: And now
2: go?
0: There's nobody. We're nowhere near the stadium.
1: Right.
0: And we're like, we don't even... We're with children.
1: Yes.
0: This is a bad move.
1: Yeah, not good at all.
0: And it starts getting worse and worse. Now we're getting... we went from being giddy and, wow, we're going to go to a restaurant. We're going to do all these things. We're like, we just want to get back to the hotel room.
1: I just want to live.
0: It keeps getting worse. Yeah. And I'll cut the story short. The kids, for the first time, saw how bad life could be.
1: Okay.
0: Right? So that was what they took out of it. They saw a homeless guy with, like, feces all over him.
1: Right.
0: And a cart with... whatever he owned in it. And this was their first looking like...
1: Yeah. Ooh.
0: I didn't realize life could get like this
1: exactly
0: in the United States.
1: I had no idea.
0: We're all very quiet. We're all like, God, we just need to get out of here.
1: Please help us. Please help us.
0: We get on a city bus. This city bus...
1: Warriors came out to play.
0: Didn't feel safe.
1: Yeah. It's a gang fight.
0: The three or four people on this bus, right. I feel like, you know, if there's a fight, it's going to be them fighting over who gets our money.
1: Exactly, right, yeah.
0: And then we start taking these turns down these roads. I'm like, is a bus supposed to go down these roads?
1: Right.
0: And then we get blocked in. There's a car in the road and then a car behind us. And we can't move. I'm like, I think they're all... in cahoots.
1: Right, we're being set up.
0: I think we're going
1: to
0: be...
1: We're about to die.
0: Oh, yeah.
1: We're about to die.
0: Finally, we find a cop, and this is going on now for hours.
1: That poor cop. Did you guys molest him?
0: This is going on for hours.
1: Yes.
0: Yankee Stadium, Times Square should be minutes.
1: Right.
2: Nobody's,
0: hours.
2: So nobody's talking anymore.
0: No one's talking. We're all like, we're going to die.
1: No dinner, no people watching.
0: Welcome to the jungle, baby.
1: None of the phone plans.
2: I miss mom. Right.
1: I had to sell a kidney.
0: Oh, my God. And then we finally find a cop, and he gave us directions. We got lost.
1: Really? Good cop.
0: Kept going.
1: Thanks.
0: We finally get on a subway. We end up in the... We all lived, by the way.
1: Yes.
0: But, man, what a lesson that was.
1: Yes, you learned a lot.
0: Whatever the limo guy outside Yankee Stadium wants, take it.
1: Just give it. Just hand it over.
0: Give it to him.
1: It's all yours. Yes. Thank you, sir. And a tip. Yes.
3: But what did you eat at the game?
1: What was your last meal?
2: Enough to walk for hours, that's for sure.
3: Dog and a beer.
0: James.
4: Good morning.
0: Hey.
1: Morning.
4: Hey, this is going back to 1980, so we're moving from California to Connecticut. Okay. Don't ask. And so we get dropped off in New York. Our aunt picks us up. We're driving through. We're coming through Bridgeport and Stratford. I see some guy chasing another guy with a trash can, throwing it at him. And then I wake up the next day in Devon, and I just say, oh, my God, I don't want to be here.
1: Were you hit by the trash can?
0: Yeah, what happened where you lost
1: There's a big
0: consciousness.
1: Chunk missing here, yeah.
4: No. So we're in the car, and then this guy is running across the street with another guy with a trash can, and he's throwing it at him. And I'm like, oh, my God, what did I get into?
1: Yeah.
4: I was in California. It was nice.
0: Right, but then you woke up in Devon. Okay.
1: Right.
4: Oh, yeah, because I woke up in Devon because that's where she lived.
1: Oh.
4: And I walked out on the porch. I'm like, look at these houses. They're all old. And I'm sweating. I'm like, why am I sweating? I'm not doing anything.
1: Right.
0: There's little pieces of these stories. I like this story.
1: Yeah.
0: We just need this. We need a couple more. It's one of those puzzles they put out.
1: Yeah.
0: And they left a couple pieces out on purpose.
2: Or like you're reading a book and it's like, wow, I went from 91 to 94. How did I miss those two pages?
1: There's pages missing here. Yeah. Little connectors. Yeah.
4: Let's just say you had to be there.
1: Yeah, I guess. Thank God I wasn't.
0: I'm glad I wasn't.
1: Thank God, yeah.
0: I'm glad I wasn't.
1: Yeah, I'd be sweating. I'd be sweating.
4: James, You're partly there.
0: Thank you, brother. Appreciate the call. Coming up at 8 o'clock, how did Long Island comedian, actor, and car guy Adam Ferrara almost die in a pile of Kung Pao chicken?
1: Yep.
0: And your chance to see Metallica in San Antonio on us.
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7: Westbound delays on the LIE from Vets Highway out through Deer Park Avenue. Then it's heavy westbound from Route 110 all the way out through the Queens Line. The Northern State has westbound delays at Route 110. Then it's heavy westbound from 106, 107 to the Meadowbrook. Delays both ways at the Queens Line. The Southern State is slow westbound at Route 110. Heavy both ways between the Seaford Oyster Bay and Eagle Avenue. More westbound delays heading into Queens. The Long Island Railroad is on or close. I'm John Lynch with Long Island Traffic.
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0: yesterday, big news, Metallica announced additional dates to their M72 World Tour going into 2027. Lots of dates. Go to their website. 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You go to the go to their website.
1: Yeah,
0: for all that information.
1: Yep.
0: I know what you're asking. Okay, anything close? Buffalo, New York. Cleveland, Ohio.
1: Okay.
0: San Antonio, Texas.
1: Okay.
0: Not close, but close if.
1: Yeah.
0: Right now, you text the word black. B-L-A-C-K right now to 203-882-9757 for your chance at flight, hotel, and tickets to see Metallica in San Antonio.
1: Yeah.
0: Let's talk to Adam Ferrara, our buddy. Good morning.
2: What's up, kids? How we doing?
3: Hello. Good.
0: Have you ever seen Metallica?
2: Not live, but they're out now. Hetfield's older than me. It's got to be like, kill them all.
0: Right.
2: You know, before four.
0: Yeah.
3: Right. Yeah, they're on his lawn.
2: We got to eat.
3: Yes. Right. I got to take a back pill. Yeah.
2: Yeah. So, yeah, I was, you know what? I would see Metallica. I would go see Rod Stewart if I could pick the songs.
0: Right.
2: You know?
0: Yeah.
2: I want to hear all the old Faces stuff. I don't want to hear the ballads that much, but I want to hear all the old rock and roll.
0: Yeah. Oh, man. I think you just pinpointed what the future of concerts will be.
3: Oh, yeah, right? It's like a song.
0: I think you put on the helmet.
3: Yeah.
0: And then you say, I want to see Rod Stewart.
3: You need your own playlist.
0: And then they do the whole 3D experience in the helmet.
3: Right.
0: And you hear the songs.
3: Right. And you want to see the artist during a certain time period.
0: Right.
3: Like, I want to see Faces Rod Stewart when he's young with the long hair and kicking. Yep.
2: Yeah.
3: Yep. I'm with you.
2: That's what my wife bought me tickets. I'm a big Who fan, so my wife bought me tickets to see the Who do Tommy at the Greek Theater. But it was with Billy Idol. I don't know why Roger Daltrey wasn't there. I go, honey, can we return the tickets? I don't want.
3: Right. Well, it was the Who?
0: It's the Who?
3: Yeah, the Who?
2: It was. Yeah, he actually was. I don't know why it was with Billy Idol, but I'm like, yeah, it's not. You know.
0: Did you see the Who when they were a thing?
2: No, I never. I wasn't old enough to see them. When they were a thing for me, it was Keith Moon.
3: Gotcha.
0: Oh, yeah. You're right.
2: He died in what? Moon was 78 and Bonham was 80, I think.
0: You're right.
3: Yeah.
0: I did not see The Who with Keith Moon, but I saw them at Duck Stadium in California.
3: Okay.
0: And it was, what was it, 96?
3: Yeah, now they are 96.
2: So that was with Zach Starkey. Yeah. That was with Ringo's kid. Drum.
0: Yeah. Yeah.
3: Yep.
0: Yeah,
2: I mean, that, because Keith taught him. He's his guy. Keith Moon was his godfather. He taught him.
0: Okay. Is that right?
3: So, all right.
2: Yeah.
3: Right. Like a Jedi.
0: But that was still Roger Daltrey shirtless, flinging the mic up into the light rafter.
3: Yeah.
0: With the cable.
3: Yeah.
0: And he would just hold his hand out, and it would land.
3: Yeah.
0: Then he would spin it around his head. I'm like, there has to be nights where it just pops him in the eye.
3: Yeah. Nowadays he flings it involuntarily. Hey! Yeah.
0: Santa. No, but they were so good.
3: Yeah.
0: So good. You know, Peter Townsend's doing the windmill, and he's jumping off the drum riser.
3: Yeah.
2: Yeah.
3: Yeah, now he steps off a curb. Yep.
0: Have you ever, Adam, got on a plane and flew to see a concert?
2: No.
0: No.
2: I've got a... Comics, you know, who's playing in town when I'm there?
0: Right.
2: You know.
0: Right.
2: Even like a comics vacation is you get a gig in Hawaii and you stay an extra day.
0: Yeah.
2: That's it.
0: We don't stop. Right.
2: Yeah.
3: You don't want to travel.
2: Like, I'm the governor's this weekend. What am I going to go to the Hamptons?
0: No. Yeah, right.
2: I'm going to the gig.
0: Right. You're at the governor. You're at governor's tomorrow and Saturday.
2: Yeah.
0: Okay. And
2: that's so much fun coming home.
0: By the way, is that where you started?
2: Yeah, I started on Long Island years ago, kids. And but just to come back, the thing I love about playing governors is I can just talk because we've all, you know, we've all drank water from the same well.
0: Yep.
2: So, you
0: know,
2: that's the fun part when you can just let it rip because you'll find a bunch of stuff. You'll find a bunch of material you didn't realize because you're just talking. And people remember stuff like from social media, like I'll post something. And they'll yell something out, and I'll go, oh, yeah. And I'll just tell a story, and I'll get material out of that.
0: Yeah, you have a wealth. You have a reservoir of material from just growing up there.
3: And everybody can relate.
2: Yeah.
0: What year do you think you first played governor?
2: The best part is when I can say something about my experience, and someone else is nodding and humming, I'm like, yeah, okay, good. We're on the same page. We're connected. Thank God. There's human contact.
3: Yeah, the flea market Smith time. Remember that? Yeah.
0: Right. The difference between Adam Ferrara at Governor's and Adam Ferrara in Oklahoma.
3: Right. Big difference.
0: Different.
2: Yeah. At home, when you get Oklahoma, you're a stranger in a strange land. Like, you're nice people. I don't fully trust you yet, but you seem nice.
3: Right. Yeah.
0: But you probably keep it more to like, okay, I got this material. I'm going to stick to the material, do some crowd work.
3: Yeah.
0: There's similarities between all humans.
3: Right.
0: But you don't go too far off the beaten path. Long Island, you're like, hey, I'm home.
3: You ever find anything?
0: Let's talk about the hood.
3: Right.
2: Yeah. But that's the nice part. Look, to have a connection, like my mom is still there. You know, my brother's still there. They all, Italians don't travel well. They paint the basement red and green and they live down there.
3: They do. Yeah.
2: You know, that's.
0: Well, yeah, you always
2: Columbus
0: have that. The
2: to
0: real
2: to get the boats.
0: The right. real the real kitchen is always down in the basement, right?
2: Yeah, all the it's like we have these rooms, but they're too nice for us.
3: Right.
2: Don't you own this house?
3: Right.
0: who was coming up in Governor's when you started there?
2: We started. It was my little group was me, Kevin James, Gary Valentine, and Rock Rubin.
3: Okay.
2: Rock went on to executive produce. I think it was a Kevin Can Wait with a Kevin show. So we all started together. And it was great because we were on the road. And that was our little generation. And it was more, there's more of a community on Long Island because it was like a scene. We would get together and try and write in the afternoon and play wiffle ball in the parking lot.
3: Okay.
0: Nice.
3: Yep.
2: Yeah. So, but it's nice to come home.
3: Now, when you are home, do you stay at your mom's house?
2: No, I got an apartment in the city. I got a little apartment here in New York.
3: Oh, cool.
2: My mom's out in Long Island. She just, she actually went to, she's in an assisted living thing now because she can't live by herself anymore. So we got her into a nice one.
3: Yeah.
2: And she's 83, my mother.
3: Oh, that's fun.
2: She's a hard 83. She's a pack a day and a box of wine, 83, my mother.
3: Nice.
0: Yeah, but do you remember when we were kids, we look at like an adult that we're in their 50s and they look dead.
3: Yep.
0: they're sitting in the chair. They gave up on life like 20 years ago.
3: Yep. Sucked out of them.
0: Smoking cigarettes.
3: Yeah. With the windows closed. Exactly.
0: Yeah.
3: Yep.
2: Yeah. Now we're looking. God, he's 63 and Metallica's still touring. Good for him.
0: That's right. Right.
3: Yep. The times have changed. Old is not as old anymore.
0: Well, that's the thing. Rod Stewart, I mean, recently came around the area, but you know, in between songs, he's taking oxygen.
3: Yes, he is.
2: You're kidding.
0: No. There's an oxygen tank.
2: Run back a punt?
3: Right.
0: Oxygen tank on each side of the stage.
3: Right.
0: In between songs, he would take oxygen.
3: Right. Have I told you lately that I love you?
0: Yep, exactly.
2: Oh, that poor guy.
3: Yeah.
0: Adam Ferrara's on. He's at Governor's this weekend and then coming to Mohegan in November, the 19th through the 21st. We're linked up on the radio station websites. Not to get too depressing, but the good opening. But the 25th anniversary of 9/11. I mean, you being in Rescue Me. Yeah. How do you? What did you do?
2: What did I do? Well, first I woke up and I sort of tell them, and I screamed, and then we.
0: On 9/11, but on the 25th anniversary.
2: Oh, I did a benefit for the firefighters down in Pennsylvania at Soul Joel's. Joel Richardson, my pal, we did a benefit there. and there's a great article. Leary had a good article in the Post about actually how Rescue Me started out of, not because of the island, but what he took from that experience and spun it into Rescue Me. And that's because my character, I played Chief Needles. I was a young chief that got promoted because that was a phenomenon because all the people in authority were gone.
3: Yeah.
0: You know? Right.
2: So that's, you know, when I was talking to the guys researching the character, that's what they would tell us the stories. And I couldn't do my job if FDNY didn't take me in. I mean, they were. You know, Terry Quinn and all and Bobby Burke, Nils, all those guys just took me in and just opened up their heart. I sat at the table. I was so honored when I went to the firehouses and talked to these guys. Come on, let's eat. And they put a place for me at the table. And I was like,
0: oh, man,
3: one of them.
2: That's gracious. Yeah, that's gracious.
0: And now, even though you played a firefighter, I mean, you're connected to them for life now, right?
2: Yeah, you look at the character of those people, and the fact that that you can connect it to that part. I connected to a better part of me through those guys. So, and I was like, you know what, I'm going to do everything I can to help support. And every year we do the benefit up at the Rock, the training center.
3: Yeah,
2: and yeah, it's that and car people. It's not
3: yes.
2: about car people.
3: Yeah, car people.
2: You want to bring car people together?
3: Yep.
2: Lift the hood.
3: Exactly.
2: That's all you got to do.
3: They just show up.
1: Just pull in the parking lot with a cool car.
2: It doesn't matter what God you pray to, what color you are, how you voted. Just lift the hood. Someone's going to look over and go, you think it's the starter?
3: Right.
2: All right, get in there. Crank this up. I'll hit the solenoid. We'll get this bitch to jump over. All right.
3: Yeah. It's like, I don't even know
1: it's
3: you.
1: It's funny. When the hood of a new car goes up now, it's just all plastic covering all the good parts.
3: And now going, what the hell is that?
2: It should be a sign that said, call the guy.
3: Yeah.
2: Screw this up.
3: Right. Don't touch so you know what's going on in here. Do not touch.
2: The carburetor's gone. You have no clue.
3: Right.
2: You don't need a wrench anymore. You need a laptop.
3: Yeah.
2: I'm like, I can't do anything. My buddy told me, he said, when you buy a car, first of all, I've never bought a new car. I'm not taking the 46% hit.
3: Right.
2: My move is I'll buy a certified pre-owned lease return.
3: Yeah.
2: Mileage is limited. And then spend whatever extended warranty they have for the motherboards. That's all you really want
3: to
2: protect. That's it. Because once that goes, you're done.
3: Yeah, you want someone to actually fix it.
1: I can't tell you how many dates I had, we'd get in the car, I'd turn the car, I'd hear click, click, click, click, click.
3: I'm
1: like,
3: worst.
1: Oh, hold on a second.
3: I got to jump the solenoid.
1: I jump the solenoid. You got the screwdriver, you open the hood.
3: Right.
1: You have the key on, and then you start the car from in front of from the hood open.
3: Yep.
1: Girl looks at you like,
3: right.
1: All right, here's a guy who could get things done.
3: Right, or you had to roll start the car. Honey, run along the car. Yeah. Get a jump in. Get it going. Yep, exactly.
2: Pushing the car, going, now take your foot off the clutch.
3: Right.
1: The clutch.
3: Oh, my God, yeah. I had this one, I had a Maverick that had three on the tree. And for some reason, every single time, whenever it was a date, it knew it was a date, somehow between first and second, it would lock up. So I'd have to pull the car to the side, open the hood, and work the linkage manually. So my hands look like I have
1: greased, you know where those hands aren't going now.
3: I have grease everywhere, exactly. Yeah, yeah. Yeah.
1: Yeah.
3: Not good for a date.
1: Adam Ferraris on this.
2: I had the safety neutral switch. For some reason, if you wiggled the column, that's how you know you're old and the car's old.
3: Yes.
2: You know, it's like when you got to do these wacky stuff just to pretty much get things running.
3: Yeah.
2: You know?
3: You knew it's quirks. So
2: the safety neutral switch, I had to jiggle it to get it to start.
3: Right, right.
2: And, you know, there's two ways it goes. They look at you and go, he can get things done, or, oh, my God, he's barely surviving.
1: That's right.
3: Right, this guy's broke
1: Loser.
3: Ass. This guy's broke ass. I'll probably have to pay for dinner.
1: His hands are dirty and he has no money.
3: That's the worst.
2: Yeah.
3: Yep.
2: Oh, wait, you're holding the door for me. Nah, the other door's busted. I got to get it for you.
3: I need you to open the other side because I can't open it from that side.
1: Adam Ferraris on. He's at Governor's in Levittown. We're linked up on the radio station website. He's there tomorrow and Saturday, and then Mohegan in November. Thanks, brother. Thanks for coming on.
2: Always good talking to you guys. Drive fast.
3: Amen.
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6: There's delays on the Northern State, westbound heading into Route 110, then it's heavy westbound heading into exit 29. There's an accident there taking out a lane, then it's heavy both ways by the Queens Line. The Southern State is stop and go both ways between Route 110 and Eagle Avenue. The LIE is slow westbound from Vets Highway out through Deer Park Avenue, then it's stop and go westbound from Route 110 to the Queens Line. The Long Island Railroad is on or close.
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0: Metallica with Jimmy Coplick, Live Nation. He's been booking shows and backstage for over 50 years. Good morning, sir.
18: Good morning.
3: Morning.
0: What did you think about the Metallica adding dates? You probably knew this already, right?
18: Yes, I knew about it, and they kept their promise. The only dates they're playing outside the Sphere in 2026 are the two at Mohegan Sun.
3: Wow.
0: Wow. How when did you know that they were going to add dates in 2027?
18: About 2 weeks ago.
3: Wow.
0: Any chance you could tell us?
3: Yeah. How do you contain yourself?
0: Like, right.
3: Well, I'm bad with a secret.
0: Have you ever been in a situation where you slip?
3: Oops. Yeah.
18: Oh, on this show.
3: Right. We have that at Power.
0: That's right. We have had that happen.
3: Yes, we have.
18: Yes, and I've gotten in trouble at times, and most of the times I don't. But
3: we're sorry.
18: Every once in a while. Yeah. Oh, you're not really sorry. You like it.
3: I am.
0: But, well, you get so much information that you have to, your brain has to filter, like, what.
3: Right.
0: What does everyone know, and what do only I know and a handful of people know?
3: That's me every day. Yep.
18: That's good. It's tough because we are getting flooded with a lot of shows coming up. I can't remember what's announced and what's not announced at times.
0: Right.
18: And, I knew about these Metallica shows a couple of weeks ago. They're not playing around here, but, I think Buffalo might be the closest.
1: Yeah. Buffalo, Cleveland is not close, but close enough if you're a super fan.
3: Yeah.
18: Yeah.
3: Good drive.
18: Yeah. So, you know, it's the new stadium the Bills have up in Buffalo, so they're playing the new stadium up there.
3: Oh, cool.
18: But I went to a baseball game with their agent a couple of weeks ago. And
1: the Yankee game?
18: The Yankee game, yes.
1: You were on television.
18: I was on television the whole game, yes.
3: Nice.
1: Yeah.
18: I was not on the field.
3: No.
18: I'm not good enough to be on the field.
1: You were close.
18: Right. Yeah, so right,
1: you're about as close as you can get to the field without being a player.
3: And the players are going, is that Jimmy Koplik?
1: Yeah.
18: Yeah, really. And that was right behind home plate. Dennis has third row seats.
3: Wow.
18: And you can actually see the pitch come in, and you see the curve, and you hear the bat hit the ball. They're amazing seats. So we talked all night. There was also a baseball game going on in front of us.
3: Yes, yeah.
18: But we're such close friends that we honestly spent the whole time really talking about ourselves and our friends and, of course, music, and he represents Metallica, so that was
3: when
18: I found out about everything.
1: Oh,
3: it's good to be you.
1: No kidding. Did you find out anything else? Who else does he represent?
18: Yeah. Yes, he represents Rod Stewart.
1: Oh.
18: And I picked up a Mohegan Sun Rod Stewart date that night.
3: Cool.
1: Ooh.
18: So Rod will be coming back, which is great.
1: So Metallica, Buffalo, New York, Cleveland, Ohio, I would say are the closest in 2027. We're doing a deal on the radio station where you can text, and this hour you can text Black, B-L-A-C-K, to 203-882-9757 for your chance at flight, hotel, and tickets to see Metallica in San Antonio.
3: That's
1: How cool is that?
3: Very cool.
18: Oh, very nice. I like that.
1: Any other Metallica news? Do you think they'll extend it even further? Do you know? You were sitting with them at the Yankee game.
18: Yes, those are not the only dates they'll play. They're not coming to Connecticut, of course,
3: because
18: they're playing here.
3: Yeah.
18: Not planning to come to New York because they played MetLife. Right now that's about it, but they will play more dates in 27.
1: Anything on the East Coast?
18: I don't know if there are any other markets. I only care about New York and Connecticut. And
1: gotcha.
18: New York, so.
1: Right. Gotcha. That makes sense.
18: Yeah.
1: Jimmy, this Ed Sheeran thing, what is your take on this? So Ed Sheeran's touring. Macklemore's one of the openers or the opener, and he's talking, making political comments, and not to weigh in one way or the other on the political comments, but what do you think about artists making comments that could be damaging to ticket sales?
18: Well, I've always believed in politics and music mixing, so I'm one of those guys that grew up going to school in Ohio when the Kent State shootings were. During that time period, I was in college at the time. I was at Ohio State. That was at Kent State. So I've always been politically motivated when it comes to music, so I think he has every right to say what he wants to say. My complaint about it, though, is he's not the headliner.
3: Yeah.
18: And I don't believe a headliner who is apolitical like Ed Sheeran should bring a political act underneath, because you're really going to see the headliner.
3: Yeah.
18: And you shouldn't be subjected to any political comments from opening acts. They could do it on their own show, but not on somebody else's show.
1: Well, that's a good point.
3: Yeah, you're a guest.
18: Right. Well, you're going to see Ed Sheeran, and he's famously apolitical. So I don't believe that you should be exposed to anything political if you're going to see a headliner that's not political. So I think that's the mistake that was made. I believe in free speech. You should say whatever he wants. I happen to not agree with him, but nonetheless, I think that he has the perfect right to say it. But not on that show.
1: Yeah. Right. And now all of the openers have bailed, and it just becomes this whole... I think his band has bailed as well.
3: Yeah.
1: So
18: one band member has bailed.
1: Ugh.
18: One band member has
1: bailed. And now it becomes this whole other thing.
3: Yeah.
1: And I remember seeing ZZ Top, and the Black Crowes opened, and the Black Crowes talking about Miller Lite sponsoring the tour and right. corporate greed and all of this. And I thought to myself, I don't think he's going to be on they're going to be on the tour much longer.
3: Yeah.
1: And they weren't. They did two or three more dates with ZZ Top and ZZ Top because Miller Lite was the sponsor of the tour.
3: Yeah.
1: Kicked them off the tour.
3: Yep.
18: Yeah. And I don't think people care about tours being sponsored.
1: No.
18: I think they created an issue that didn't exist when it came to the Black Crowes. Nobody cares if Miller Lite's sponsoring ZZ Top. Let them sponsor it. Who cares? You know, I'm here to hear the music. I don't care who's sponsoring the tour.
1: Yeah. That's the thing. When I go to a show, I want to hear, I'm looking for, I'm a hits person.
3: Entertainment. I'll be entertained. Entertain me.
1: Yeah. Play the hits.
18: I'm a hits person, too. I that's what's great about Rod Stewart, ZZ Top. They play the hits. I like that. When I go to a concert, I don't want to hear deep cuts that much. I'll take one or two, but that's enough.
1: Right.
18: I'm really into the hits. And but I also believe that if an artist wants to be sponsored by whatever, the beer or the soda or whatever it might be, do it. Who cares? It's maybe it even brings the ticket price down because they're getting money from them.
1: Right.
18: So if it brings the ticket price down, that's a good thing.
1: Jimmy Coplick, Live Nation, on the show. Dave in Milford.
15: Jimmy, it's a pleasure to talk to you for a few minutes. Good morning, boys. I had such a thrill on Monday night seeing Rush, you know, up in Boston. And, Jimmy, what was really cool about it was I was able to get this upgrade into what they call the Xanadu Lounge. And they just had decades and decades of memorabilia and pictures and all kinds of stuff, you know, from the band. But the guys were just so dialed in. It was just absolutely a thrill to be there and just to see them just jumping around and joy on their faces and just the smiles and the energy that was in that room was just absolutely amazing. And unfortunately, I can't attend a Mohegan show because my son gets married that weekend. But I was just curious, are you planning on attending that show?
18: Yes, I will be there.
15: If you get a chance, go into that Xanadu Lounge. I think you'd really appreciate that. And then the other thing that I wanted to ask you about is I got a little bit of scuttlebutt on Monday, and they were talking about I met the parents of one of the techs, and they said that more likely than not, after this tour, they're going to do a residency at the Sphere. My question for you is there a minimum time commitment that these guys have to commit to when they go to the Sphere?
1: Oh, that's a great question.
18: There isn't a minimum requirement, but the cost of the videos are so high that you have to play probably 4 to 12 dates to just pay for the video.
1: Wow.
18: So, gotcha. If they play the Sphere, they will have to probably play somewhere between a minimum of 4 to 12 dates.
1: Oof. I got a little tour at the Sphere, and the people told me that they have a little mini Sphere that they built in California.
3: Oh.
1: And they run all of the production there first to make sure it all works and looks good.
3: Yeah.
1: And they tweak it there, and then it goes to Vegas. So it's a lot of work just to do one show.
15: You know, Chaz, it's really interesting that you bring that up because, you know, I was talking to the parents and they were saying that I guess there's two. So, Jimmy, and you can maybe confirm this, but there was talk about putting a sphere somewhere in D.C., another one either in Dubai or Abu Dhabi. And then there was some rumor that they were talking about putting something in the Northeast. Is that accurate or not accurate?
18: I've heard about Dubai. I've heard about the Washington, D.C., Baltimore area. Have not heard about the Northeast. I've always said Mohegan Sun would be perfect for it.
1: Yeah.
18: Because you got Boston on one side.
3: Called the snow globe.
18: You've got New York on the other side.
1: Yeah. Right.
18: So you're an hour and a half from each major city.
1: Yeah.
18: But I haven't spoken to Mohegan Sun about it yet. But I've always thought that would be a perfect spot for the Sphere.
15: Yeah.
18: But I have not heard anything about the East Coast.
1: Thank you, Dave.
15: Thank you, guys. Thank you.
1: Dave sent me some audio from the Rush Show Monday. They sound great.
3: They do.
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21: It's heavy on the southern state, both ways between Route 110 and Eagle Avenue. Westbound delays heading into Queens. The northern state is heavy both ways between 106, 107 and the Meadowbrook. Heavy both ways at the Queens line. The LIE is slow westbound from Vets Highway out through Deer Park Avenue. Then it's stop and go westbound from Route 110 all the way through the Queens Line. The Long Island Railroad is running on or close. If you have a traffic tip, call 955 News. I'm John Lynch with Long Island Traffic.
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0: All right, Jimmy Koplik, Live Nation on the show. He's been booking shows and backstage for 50 years. Did you see that Ozzy's final show is going to be hitting theaters in October?
18: Yes, very, very nice. I'm very excited. I'll probably go.
0: It's Ozzy and Black Sabbath, Back to the Beginning in theaters, October 28th. Before Ozzy took the stage with Black Sabbath, he did a set of solo material. Here he is when he kicked it off.

0: mind-blowing, Jimmy, to listen to this performance and think he passed 17 days later?
1: Yeah, it's remarkable. His voice was in great shape. You know, obviously he didn't move around much on stage.
2: Yeah.
1: But nonetheless, I thought his voice was excellent.
2: Sounds great.
0: He was so good that I thought, man, he's going to do a couple of more shows.
2: Yeah, there's miles in the tank still.
0: Yeah. That's shocking.
1: Yes, absolutely right. I agree. But he got a great send-off.
2: Yeah.
0: Oh my God. Yeah. No one's ever had that kind of a goodbye.
2: No. And respect.
1: No, I agree. Yeah, I agree.
0: It was like a funeral with the person there, so you could tell them how you feel before they go.
2: Yep.
1: Well, I believe, I hate eulogies, because the person's laying in the casket can't hear how great you are.
2: Yeah.
1: You're dead. So I believe in eulogizing people while they were alive, and they did that.
0: Yeah. Never witnessed anything like that before.
1: Chaz, you're great. I'm telling you right now.
0: Jimmy, AJ, you're the best.
1: AJ, you're super.
2: Wait a minute.
1: Just want to tell you that.
2: Okay, thank you. Appreciate that.
0: What's better?
1: Phil, you're pretty good too, Phil.
0: Hold on, wait. What's better, great or super?
1: Great. You're super great, Chaz.
0: Oh, thank you. All right. I just got a promotion.
2: See, this is why
0: all I had to do was ask a little
2: this
0: bit.
2: This is why we don't do it.
1: You had to beg. Begging always works.
2: Right.
0: Jeff in Monroe, what's your question for Jimmy Coplick, Live Nation?
3: Yeah, you're great with sugar on top, Chaz. Anyways, I'm going to date myself now, but Molly Hatchet and Blackfoot, are they still around?
1: Yeah, I think they're both still around. I don't think any of them have... I certainly know Molly Hatchet has no original members. I found that out myself in person when I asked to meet the founder, and they said there is none. This person won the name Molly Hatchet in a card game.
2: Yeah. Oh, wow.
0: Oh.
1: Yeah. Won the name in a card game. So, and oh, really? You're not really Molly Hatchet.
2: High stakes.
1: And he goes, oh, yes, I am. I own the name. I went, okay, fine, no problem.
2: Right.
1: And he was much bigger than me. So, as far as Blackfoot's concerned, you know, I think Ricky Medlock's not in Blackfoot anymore. So I'm not sure what's going on with Blackfoot.
2: Right.
0: Why does that name sound familiar? Is Ricky Medlock in Lynyrd Skynyrd?
1: Still be in Skynyrd. He went over from Blackfoot to Skynyrd, so I'm not really sure if he's still in Skynyrd or not.
0: He wasn't very nice to us backstage. We were taking a picture. It was a Chaz and AJ Presents Lynyrd Skynyrd.
2: Yep.
0: And we're all backstage with a group of tribe members, and we're taking a picture. And I'm talking to Johnny Van Zandt. I'm like, we just talked to you this morning. And Ricky goes, hey, why don't you just get in line here so you can take the picture?
2: Yeah. It's like, and how are you today?
4: But we're chatting.
0: I was like, all right, I know. You're on tour. You're tired of these meet and greets.
2: Yeah.
0: But you're not even Lynyrd Skynyrd.
2: You can at least pretend to like it for a second here. Yeah, Ricky Medlock actually is still a member of Skynyrd.
0: Oh, okay.
2: Just looked it up, yeah.
0: I think if you had the choice of Blackfoot or Skynyrd, you stick with Skynyrd.
2: I would think so, yes.
0: Yeah.
2: Yeah.
3: Yeah.
0: All right, Jeff. Yeah. Thank you, man. Appreciate it.
3: Hey, thanks, guys. Have a good weekend. Yeah. And, hey, remember, Toes Thursday for AJ. Woohoo!
2: And thank you for calling. No idea.
0: Oh, weirdo.
2: No idea.
0: What?
2: Yeah.
0: Toes Thursday? What
2: Toes
0: does that
2: Thursday?
0: Mean?
2: I have no idea.
5: Was that established?
2: I don't know.
0: No.
2: Yeah, we're good.
0: Jimmy, did you have Lynyrd Skynyrd booked when the plane crashed?
1: Not only did we have him booked at the New Haven Coliseum, but we put the tickets on sale the morning the plane crashed. Now, I'm not that terrible of a person. We did not know the plane had crashed when we put the tickets on sale.
0: Oh, so it crashed at night, and, you know, the news traveled differently back then. It was almost by carrier pigeon.
2: Yeah. Yeah. Express, yeah.
1: Yeah, so, yeah, it was really quite something, and then so it ended up, of course, we refunded everybody, but a lot of people held on to their tickets. I don't know where the money went that people didn't refund.
2: Interesting.
1: Yeah, and I imagine a lot of people didn't refund their tickets because they were so cheap back in, I think it was 77 when the plane crashed.
2: Right.
1: So, you know, they're probably like $9.50 a ticket.
0: Right.
1: So I would guess that most people held on to their tickets as a souvenir. And I wish I knew about it.
0: Yeah, because you could have asked for
2: exactly.
0: that.
2: Exactly.
0: Whoever held, who got them? When you bought tickets back then, where did the money go?
1: Well, it went to Ticketron.
0: Ticketron, I haven't heard that in ages.
1: Yeah, it went to Ticketron, or the New Haven Coliseum box office had it. So I guess it went into the city of New Haven coffers eventually.
2: Yeah, it says here back in 1977, Skynyrd tickets in Connecticut were between $6 and $10.
1: The good old days.
2: Yeah.
0: The good old days.
2: I'd rather keep the ticket.
0: Yeah, I would too at that price.
2: Yep.
0: Let's go to Jay. What's your question?
4: Good morning, guys.
0: Good morning.
4: Yeah, say, it's not a question or anything, but I just heard the clip with Ozzy and Jimmy talking about it.
2: Yeah.
4: Well, I had seen Black Sabbath, I think October of 1970, at the Bushnell Auditorium.
2: Wow.
4: In Hartford, and it was the loudest concert I've ever been to.
2: And you just got home from it.
4: Just about, yes.
0: So that had to be like their first tour. When did their first album come out? Black Sabbath.
2: Oh, right.
0: I always thought of them as a 70s band. Was it 1970?
5: Right. I'm on Setlist FM. They did 170-plus shows in 1970, so that was definitely the year that they were starting to get traction.
4: Yeah. But I'll tell you, and back then in the day at the Bushnell, I mean, what a place to go see a show. I mean, it was very, very intimate.
0: You're not going to go wrong in a theater.
2: Yeah.
0: They serve booze. Their seats are close.
2: Yep.
0: They're comfortable. They're comfortable back then.
2: Yeah.
4: And I'll tell you, and I used to go see a lot of shows down at the Palace Theater.
0: All right, Jay. Thank you, man. Appreciate it.
2: Now you're bragging.
0: Jimmy, what do you think you paid? Like, do you remember your first Black Sabbath booking, and what did you pay them?
1: I had Black Sabbath in Columbus, Ohio, in March of 1972, which is in a place called Vets Memorial, which is a 3,000-seat theater in Columbus.
2: Right.
1: With a band called Wild Turkey opening up, and a band called Rod Stewart and Faces.
2: Oh, wow.
1: As the middle act.
2: Nice.
0: Wow.
2: Okay, the feature act. Cool.
5: That's a wild bill.
0: That's a wild bill.
2: That's Wild Turkey.
0: Wild Turkey. Yes. Rod Stewart, Black Sabbath.
1: Wow. Well, remember, Faces was crunchy.
2: Yeah.
1: They were crunchy.
0: Good point. So Ron Wood was in the band?
1: Ronnie Wood was in the band.
0: Okay.
1: So that's three acts, and the tickets were about $5 a piece. So the gross of the whole show was $15,000. I probably had $5,000 in expenses. I probably made about $1,000 on the show. That leaves $9,000 to pay Black Sabbath, Faces, and Wild Turkey.
2: So $3,000 each.
0: Wild Turkey did it for nothing.
2: Yes, seriously.
1: Right. They probably got $500.
2: Yeah.
1: Rod Stewart probably got $2,500, and Black Sabbath probably got about $3,000 or $4,000.
2: Nice.
1: And that's why ticket prices were so cheap.
0: Wow. That's right. Rob, Suffolk County.
6: Hey, Jimmy. I heard something about Tool coming to the Sphere or coming out with a new album. Anything with them, maybe touring or anything with them?
1: I don't think so, because we're working on a Perfect Circle date right now for Mohegan Sun. So I think that probably is more likely right now instead of Tool. Although I do hear Tool will tour sometime in late 2027, but right now we're working on a Perfect Circle.
2: You have a box that's called Toolbox. That'd be funny.
6: Cool. Thanks a lot, Jimmy.
0: The puns never end. All right, thanks, Bob. All right. Questions, comments, thoughts, Jimmy Koplik, Live Nation, Chaz and AJ in the morning. 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

0: Live Nation's Jimmy Koplik is on the show, taking your calls and questions, 877-764-2535. You could text if you'd like. Jimmy, how many times do you think you booked Queen?
1: I would guess probably 10 or 12 times, I would guess.
0: Wow. I heard you had him. Well, we've talked about this on the show. You had him and them in small theaters.
1: Yeah, we had him at the Palace in Waterbury.
2: Imagine that.
0: How many people?
1: 3,000.
0: Was it sold out?
1: Oh, yeah.
0: Yeah.
1: Yeah.
2: They were a phenom.
1: They were really better in an arena because their show was so big.
2: Yeah.
1: And their light show was so amazing. They had the best light show. And I think you can appreciate, there are arena-sized bands that should play arenas. I always thought Journey was that type of band, too. When you're loud and you're strong, I think you sound better in an arena than in a theater.
0: When did you... Which band was it, do you think, that you started realizing, wow, this is changing from just sound to trucks of lights? Was it Kiss? Was it Queen?
2: Pink Floyd?
1: It was definitely Kiss.
2: Yeah.
1: Oh, Kiss. Kiss's stage show. I mean, they would bring the stage.
0: Oh.
1: Because they had, you know, false floors and drops and things like that, Kiss.
2: Yeah.
1: You know, or they come down from the roof and things like that.
2: Right.
1: Kiss definitely changed the whole production of the rock and roll business.
2: Plus all the blood stains, too. You gotta clean them up.
0: Earth, Wind, and Fire had a weird show in the 70s, right? They did, like, magic acts.
1: Yes, they did magic acts. It was great.
2: Wow.
0: Like, yeah. There'd be an explosion, and then they'd all be on stage.
1: Right. And they disappear, and then they come back. And they still do a great show, but it's not as magical as it used to be.
0: How would they do that? Do you know?
1: No, they actually, during rehearsal, wouldn't let us in the arena.
2: Right, they gave drugs to the audience. Everybody take this, in about 15 minutes we'll start the show.
0: Ed in Milford, what's your question?
3: Hey, good morning, Jimmy. Hey, guys.
0: Hey.
2: Good morning.
3: Ian Anderson, Jimmy, I know Phil mentioned you actually spoke to him.
1: Yes, I did speak to him, not recently, but yes, I have spoken to Ian.
3: Oh. Yes. Any chance of him coming to the States?
1: You know, he doesn't love touring. I think he's 77 now, he doesn't want to use the name Jethro Tull as much anymore. I thought of an idea a couple of days ago of putting Jethro Tull with Justin Hayward as a package.
2: Wow.
1: Because I know Justin Hayward's been touring recently, and I've seen it on Facebook. And when I talked to Ian last time, he loves the Moody Blues. Doesn't like Yes, but loves the Moody Blues.
2: Okay.
1: So I thought maybe it'd be a good idea to put Ian Anderson or Jethro Tull with Justin Hayward and put them out in a package. But I'm not aware of Ian touring the States. I hear he might tour some European cities.
2: Yeah, Ian's 79 years old, by the way.
1: 79.
3: Yeah, I know he's touring overseas, but, I mean, if there's any way to bring them here, it'd be awesome. Do you have a date in mind? Maybe
0: 2027.
2: Ed, we might be able
0: thank
2: to
0: you
2: know.
0: For calling.
3: Ed,
2: stop begging.
3: I'm sorry, guys.
0: Ed, you're begging. I'm trying to save
2: just
0: you.
2: Just hand the phone to Ian.
1: Oh,
2: okay?
1: I would love to see Ian Anderson. But...
2: hand the phone to Ian. Ian, take the phone.
0: Hey, Ed. Bye-bye. Phil's going to take your... Hold on. Phil's going to take your number. If we have any Ian Anderson news, I'm going to personally call you and tell you.
2: Grab
0: his number.
2: Ask him to book me.
0: All right. Jimmy Koplik, Live Nation, is on. Dennis wants to know, any future dates for the Strokes or Cage the Elephant?
1: Nothing for the Strokes in Connecticut or New York. But I will say they are rehearsing at the Meadows starting next week.
2: Oh, okay. Mm-hmm.
1: So they are doing dates somewhere.
2: That's cool.
1: So they're heading up to the Meadows to rehearse for a week.
0: Oh,
2: good day.
1: Yes.
2: Mm.

0: So now, can people?
1: I think band members will be there,
2: right?
1: But I know it's their production that's definitely going to be up there, and maybe the band members will be there. I really don't know if they're going to be there, the band members.
0: That's
1: but they are setting up the production. We have our last show at the Meadows on the 23rd, which is next week, and then they move in the 24th.
2: Gotcha.
0: Lisa wants to know any news on Hailstorm.
1: No news on Hailstorm. 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
0: Faith No More.
1: Talking about a tour in mid 2027.
3: Cool.
0: Big Mike is on the island. He wants to know about Guns N' Roses. Mike?
3: Hey, Jimmy. Yeah, Guns N' Roses is my favorite band. I was always curious, back when they first started, how many times did Axl do Axl things before the bookers really started to get anxious and paranoid that the show wasn't going to go the way we expected?
1: We knew in advance. We were prepared.
2: Yeah.
1: We went to the city and said, if you have a curfew, we can't play. If you have a sound ordinance, we can't play. So we knew about it all in advance.
0: Oh, wow.
1: And it was very difficult, and we'd meet with city officials and make sure that Axel's antics would be tolerated by the city, whether it be the noise, the loudness, and the fact that he wouldn't show up till 10:30 or 11 o'clock
2: right.
1: to even start playing.
3: When did that change? When he came back with, you know, the fake Guns N' Roses or the big reunion tour, Not in This Lifetime?
1: The big reunion tour, we're going to fine him a lot of money if he did that.
2: Well,
3: yeah, because he's like polite Axl now.
2: Yeah.
3: You know, he shows up on time. He
0: looks
3: sings
0: great.
3: The songs.
0: Yep. I mean, he lost great. The way his voice. I mean, who can scream for 40 years?
2: Yeah, exactly.
0: Nobody.
2: Right. Well, spouses can.
0: Mike, did you ever hear Jimmy's Nassau Coliseum Guns N' Roses story?
3: No. Let's hear it.
1: Oh, the pain. The pain.
4: Mike,
1: oh,
4: why would you ask
1: this
4: that?
3: Let's not end on a bad
1: this
3: note.
1: This is
3: I'm
1: the
3: sorry,
1: problem
3: Jimmy.
1: Of being on the shark, isn't it? Now I have to tell the Nassau Coliseum story. I had two rocks. Shows the night in Nassau Coliseum. I think it was 1991. I had the Grateful Dead at Giant Stadium, which was now called MetLife, a new stadium. And I had Guns N' Roses. And I think it was Faith No More that was the opening act, if I remember correctly. And I think it was Faith No More. But nonetheless, I'm out at Nassau Coliseum. I'm covering the Guns N' Roses show. My partner, John Scher, was covering the Dead show at Giant Stadium. And I'm waiting for Axl and the band to get to the Nassau Coliseum. Finally, Axl doesn't show up, but the band shows up at Nassau Coliseum. So there were no cell phones in 91. So I got on a phone backstage, called up the hotel, the Roosevelt Hotel. I remember the hotel in the city. And I get a hold of Axel's tour manager. Where's Axl? He's still here. I said, well, it's 8:30. The show started at 8 o'clock. He goes, oh, no problem. We'll be out there. I said, it's Friday on the LIE. You're never getting here on time. He says, oh, don't worry. Axl will be leaving in a half an hour. I said, he won't get here till 11 or 12 o'clock. So I decide I'm going to send a helicopter. So I call up Island Helicopters and send a helicopter to the 34th Street heliport on the east side of Manhattan. And the security guard takes Axl over to the heliport. And they both get on the helicopter. And we get radioed from the helicopter that it can't take off because it's imbalanced. The security guy is just so big that the balance of the helicopter wouldn't allow it to properly go up and fly out to the island. So I say to the security guy, I'll pay you $1,000 if you get off the helicopter and you say, I'll be right back and I'll get the pilot to take off and fly out to the Coliseum.
2: Wow.
1: Because we got these great parking lots at the Coliseum. He can land right in the parking lot,
2: yeah.
1: No problem. So the guy gets off, helicopter takes off, and Axl flies out to the Coliseum. He gets into the arena, and I greet him, saying, thank goodness he's here. And he goes, who the hell, didn't use the word hell,
2: yeah, yeah, yeah.
1: is the concert promoter? I flew out here without my security guard. And I go, I don't know, some guy down the road, I guess. I don't know where the promoter is.
3: I'm just a greeter.
1: So Axl was so mad at me that he wouldn't leave the dressing room. So he spent another hour in the dressing room just to piss me off.
2: Wow.
4: You might as well have been on the LA.
1: Oh, yeah. Well, yeah, you're not kidding.
2: It cost you $1,000.
1: Finally, he wouldn't go on until I sent the helicopter back to Manhattan to get the security guard to come back out to the Coliseum. So finally, at midnight, he went on stage.
4: Wow.
3: Wow.
0: If they do a documentary on Guns N' Roses, you have to be in there telling that story.
2: Seriously.
1: Well, I'm banging my head against the wall,
2: right,
1: making me feel better.
2: Right.
0: They put you in a straitjacket.
2: Right, right.
0: And you tell the story from the straitjacket.
1: Yeah, that's so true.
0: Jimmy.
3: I was definitely going to make a joke about exceeding the weight limit on the helicopter if I was there. And
2: yeah.
3: I didn't even have to make that joke.
2: Yep.
3: So,
0: the show. Jimmy Coplick, Live Nation, thank you, brother. We'll talk to you next week.
1: You got it.
0: Thank you.
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6: It's heavy on the LIE, westbound heading into Vets Highway. More westbound delays at Deer Park Avenue. Then it's slow westbound from Route 110 all the way out through the Queens Line. Then the Weather State has delays both ways between 106, 107 and the Meadowbrook. Heavy both ways at the Queens Line. The Southern State is slow both ways between Route 110 and Eagle Avenue. Westbound delays heading into Queens. The Long Island Railroad is on or close. I'm John Lynch with Long Island Traffic.
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Filter. Hey, man. Nice shot. That goes out to Pete Alonso, who hit his 300 home run the other night. On 94.3 The Shark, everything that rocks. Ah, to be a Met fan these days or ever. Been going through this for a long time. It's a life sentence. And it gets worse for me in the football season because I'm a Jet fan. 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
1: I remember seeing those guys at the Dublin Pub in New High Park with the one and only Skellywag Jim. May he rest in peace. Yeah, that's Better Than Ezra and Good on 94.3 The Shark. 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

Come on, be honest. You didn't think there were beaches in Tennessee. Come on. No, you didn't. Shark New Rock from Cage the Elephant. 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

We'll get up to 80 degrees today, and there'll be some light rain. Weather report brought to you by New York Cancer and Blood Specialists. Some 41, going back to 2023 for this one, on the Shark, it's Landmines.

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I almost get like the chills when I hear it. 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

Tune in tonight at 7 o'clock for the Shark Hair Scare. He's got a new haircut and he's ready to go. Sean Lynch is your host, the Silver Fox. 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

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Cloudy day today with a chance of rain, high around 80. 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

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But I heard they're really a good band, and many people like them. 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

Deftones, Change in the House of Flies. 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It is Andre. 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

Breaking Benjamin, I Will Not Bow on 94.3 The Shark, fresh off of their show at Jones Beach a few weeks ago. Hopefully you were there. 94.3 The Shark was in the building. Got some Shark New Rock from Des Rocks, When the Love is Gone. 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
10: 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VAX-D is so successful, it's been seen on ABC, CBS, and NBC News. 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

Let's go back 40 years for one of my favorite albums of all time. 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No!

This next band was formed on Long Island in 1996 by Sick of It All bassist Richie Cipriano. And here's their latest song. It's called Fake Friends, Reach New York City. 94.3 The Shark, Shark New Rock.

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11: 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I'm Dr. Keith Solomon, D.C. from the Long Island Disc Decompression Center. 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VAX-D is so successful, it's been seen on ABC, CBS, and NBC News. 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

Nirvana from their third album In Utero that came out in 1993. A lot of people think it was their second album, but they did have an album that came out in 89. So I guess you can even call Nirvana an 80s band. Bleach came out in 1989 on Sub Pop Records. That's just a little bit of a music lesson you'll get today on 94.3 The Shark. It's Rob Rush hanging out with you till 7 o'clock. Maynard James Keenan, his other band, A Perfect Circle, and Starless, New Rock on The Shark. Good afternoon.

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I will have your chance to go see AC/DC when they play MetLife Stadium next Friday. I think we'll do that in the 5 o'clock hour. And by 3:30 this afternoon, your chance to go see Weezer when they play the Barclays Center later this month. Rob Rush, hanging out with you till you go home, sweet home. It's Motley Crue on The Shark.

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1: That rocks.

There is a new king in town, and he wears a spider on his chest. Spider-Man Brand New Day is the all-time highest-grossing movie at the domestic box office with $936.77 million. The record was previously held by Star Wars The Force Awakens with $936.6 million. So congratulations to Marvel and Spider-Man. I did not see it yet, so I did not contribute.

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1: 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And I want to send you. 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We'll hook you up with a pair of tickets to see Weezer. In 2011, on the Cars 2 motion picture soundtrack, they covered a song by The Cars, and Rick Ocasek produced a number of Weezer records, including their 1994 debut. Again, Weezer at the Barclays Center, September 30th. You're going to go. Caller number 9-631-955-0943 while their cover of The Cars You Might Think plays. 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

taking a look at the New York Cancer and Blood Specialist weather report tonight. Rain moves in with overcast skies overnight, going down to about 68 degrees. Tomorrow, going to be some clouds in the morning, giving way to mostly sunny skies with a high near 80 for the last Friday of summer. Here's Twisted Sister.

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If you love the 90s, we take you back twice a day, 9 a.m. commercial free with Andre, and then at 9 p.m. with Sean Lynch. The Toadies on the Shark. It's Rob Rush. How many WWE fans out there, or wrestling fans in general? Well, here's Chris Jericho and his band Fozzy, featuring PJ Farley on bass. PJ is in Trickster, and for a time, PJ was the bass player for the Long Island cover band The Zoo. This one is I Know Evil, Fozzy, New Rock on the Shark.

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1: Right now, we're doing On the Board, the top TV theme songs we know all the words to. 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
0: 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Sunrise westbound jam in exit 56 and exit 55. It's just congestion delays right now. Sagittarius Parkway north and southbound, very busy, but you're moving going into Pioneer Drive, and the LIE eastbound merger delays coming off Broad Hollow Road and off of Sagittarius Parkway.
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John Hampson is going to be coming with some friends to Mulcahy's in Wausau. 94.3 The Shark presents Story of a Song on Thursday night, October 22nd. It's going to be a bunch of those guys on stage playing the songs we love and the stories behind them. Like I said, John of 9 Days, Brian Vander Ark of the Verve Pipe, Chris Barron of the Spin Doctors, and Brendan Brown of Wheatus. We have your four packs, but I wouldn't wait for winning tickets. I mean, if you really want to, you can. You can buy tickets. They're cheap, too. $20 in advance by going to 943theshark.com. All right? All right.

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2: Sunrise Highway, westbound, heavy volume delays going through Station and Hospital Roads. And you're jammed again from before Lakeland Ave, going through the Oakdale Merge. On the Sagticos Parkway, southbound side, just merging delays coming off the LIE. LIE, eastbound side, heavy congestion delays through Melville, Brentwood, Hawbuck, and it's leaking out into Ronkonkoma as well.
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35 years next Thursday is when that album came out. Yes, 1 week from today, Nirvana's Nevermind turns 35. Smells Like Teen Spirit on 94.3 The Shark. It's going to be 25 years in November, November 29th, 2001. These guys played the Vanderbilt in Plainview. Remember that venue? Right off the LIE. It's the OTB Race Palace now. And I worked for WLIR at the time, and these guys had such a buzz about them. Seeing them, you know, as the buzz was literally rising. A really cool experience. Maybe you were there. It's the Strokes on the Shark.

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1: Sunrise Highway, westbound, heavy volume delays going through Station and Hospital Roads, and you're jamming again from before Lakeland Ave, going through the Oakdale Merge on the Sacticles Parkway southbound side. Just merging delays coming off the LIE. LIE eastbound side, heavy congestion delays through Melville, Brentwood, Hawbog, and it's leaking out into Ronkonkoma as well.
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If you want, you can always go to 943theshark.com and check out where the lowest gas prices are near you with our gas tracker, which is brought to you by Newman's Bayshore Ford. It's Rob Rush. Less than 25 minutes from now, your chance to go see AC/DC when they play MetLife Stadium next Friday. Here's Ozzy getting us closer to being commercial-free right after Mr. Crowley.

0: 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Ryan Vanderark of the Verve Pipe. 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
2: Sunrise eastbound accident at the Southern State Parkway merge. That's over in the shoulder. Folks are slowing down for a look. Westbound, you have heavy delays as well, getting into Hospital Road and going through the Oakdale merge. On Satco's Parkway, southbound side, just congestion delays now coming off of the LIE. LIE eastbound side, very busy through Melville, and heavy volume coming off of Satco's Parkway, going through Vets Highway and into Ronkonkoma.
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White Stripes and Seven Nation Army on 94.3 The Shark. Let's go down to Texas with Blake Coddington, who calls himself Let Down. I really like this track. I think you'll dig it too. It's called Do It For The Love, Let Down, commercial free.

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1: Sunrise Highway, east and westbound, heavy congestion delays both sides going through Bohemia and Oakdale. And on Satco's Parkway, southbound, heavy congestion delays off of the LIE. On the LIE, eastbound, slow ride off Satco's Parkway, going through Vets Highway and into Ronkonkoma. Westbound delays getting back into Hot Dog as well.
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Rise Against, commercial free for your rush hour commute on 94.3 The Shark. It's Rob Rush, and if you were on Google and you happened to type in Billy Joel, it might have said that he was dead, but he's not. It read, died September 17th, 2026. His publicist, Claire, said, "Billy's not dead. I was just emailing with him." That is not true. So fret not, fans of Billy, who is everybody here on Long Island. He's alive and well. Here's Zeppelin.

0: 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We're the only thing on Long Island that's actually moving.
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0: Highway and into Ronkonkoma. Westbound delays getting back into Hot Bog as well.
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3: Sunrise Highway east and westbound, heavy congestion delays both sides going through Bohemia and Oakdale. And on Satco's Parkway southbound, heavy congestion delays off of the LIE. On the LIE eastbound, slow ride off Satco's Parkway going through Vets.

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Next Friday, MetLife Stadium, AC/DC will be there. 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We'll do that tomorrow here on Long Island's Concert Connection, 94.3 The Shark. 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
1: Sunrise Highway, east and westbound, heavy congestion delays both sides going through Bohemia and Oakdale. And on Satco's Parkway, southbound, heavy congestion delays off of the LIE. On the LIE, eastbound, slow ride off Satco's Parkway, going through Vets Highway and into Ronkonkoma. Westbound delays getting back into Hot Bog as well.
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It's Rob Rush. Did you hear about this? The latest trend on college campuses is not a party, frat party, like we're all used to. It's a wellness darty. Wellness darty. D-A-R-T-Y. That's a daytime party, but there's no booze. And instead, it's Pilates or yoga, a run, an ice bath, and then coffee or matcha afterward. Yeah, that's what's going on college campuses now for frat party. Wellness darties. Okay, here's Rage on the Shark.

from Down Under, Jet, and Are You Gonna Be My Girl on 94.3 The Shark. It's Rob Rush, and it's around this time, Monday to Friday, we take the playlist, put it in shuffle, and whatever band and song it lands on, you and I get to listen to that with the Rush Hour Shuffle. 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Let's see what we got for the Rush Hour Shuffle this evening. All right, this one is going out to Tim from Islandia. 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Said, I went to go see Stain Monday night. What an awesome show. I took my younger brother, who is back from the Army. He hadn't seen Stained, and he always heard me talking about him, so he had an amazing time. And, of course, we both had such a blast when this song came on. I think I'm the guy that leaves, you know, a little bit before the encore, which I did on Monday night. But I think that this was the encore, the last song that Stain did. It's what got spit out tonight for the Rush Hour Shuffle, Mud Shovel and Stain.

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5: LIE eastbound, stubborn congestion delays off Satco's Parkway going through Vets Highway and into Ronkonkoma. Things break up definitely once you get into Holbrook. On Sunken Meadow Parkway, southbound, bunched up nicely off the Northern State down to the Satco's Parkway changeover. And Sunrise Highway east and westbound, just merging delays getting through the Oakdale merge.
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Foo Fighters on 94.3 The Shark, and that is going to do it for me. Rob Rush saying see ya when I see ya, making way for Sean Lynch. He is coming in next. Going to leave you tonight with Billy Morrison. He has done a couple of tracks with Ozzy Osbourne. In fact, he did a few of the final tracks that Ozzy ever did when his album came out a few years ago, The Morrison Project. He did a song called Crack Cocaine, and the other track was, I think it might have been, Ozzy's last song, The Gods of Rock and Roll. Well, Billy, he's been Billy Idol's longtime rhythm guitarist, just put out a solo album called Hollow, and here's his track, Take Me As I Am. I leave you with Billy Morrison on 94.3 The Shark. Thanks for listening. Good luck. Good evening. You stay safe.

0: going through Vets Highway and into Ronkonkoma. Things break up definitely once you get into Holbrook on Sunken Meadow Parkway southbound, bunched up nicely off the Northern State down to the Sad Goes Parkway changeover, and Sunrise Highway east and westbound just merging delays getting through the Oakdale merge.
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1: LIE eastbound, stubborn congestion delays off Satco's Parkway.

It's a hair scare, loudness, crazy nights on 94.3 The Shark, everything that rocks. My name is Sean Lynch, hanging with you until, all right, I'll hang till 10. But that's it. After that, I'm leaving. I might even Irish exit. Twisted Sister right now.

0: 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Lipstick? 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It's the Hair Scare on 94.3.
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0: Lita Ford and Ozzy the late, the great Ozzy Osbourne. 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Twisted Sister before that and Hot Love. 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The Hair Scare. 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
3: Gearing up for overnight road work tonight starting up at 10. LIE shut down exits 43 through 48. And on the Southern State Parkway eastbound, it's closed exits 41 to 42. Sunrise Highway eastbound lane blocked exits 56 and 57. Satco's Parkway lane blocked on either side between the Southern State and Northern State Parkways. On Vets Highway west, a lane out Coates to Johnson Avenue and New York Avenue, at least a lane out between 9th Street and Pulaski Road and between Broadway and 23rd Street.
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5: Gearing up for overnight road work tonight, starting up at 10 LIE, shut down exits 43 through 48. And on the Southern State Parkway eastbound, it's closed exits 41 to 42. Sunrise Highway eastbound, lane blocked exits 56 and 57. Sad Coast Parkway, lane blocked on either side between the Southern State and Northern State Parkways. On Vets Highway west, a lane out, Coates to Johnson Avenue and New York Avenue, at least a lane out between 9th Street and Pulaski Road and between Broadway and 23rd Street.
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All the small things on 94.3 The Shark, everything that rocks. If you enjoy the work of Bill Murray, the comedian, then you'll enjoy this band. They don't spell it exactly like Bill, but they spell like every other band. 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
1: Gearing up for overnight road work tonight, starting up at 10. LIE shut down, exits 43 through 48. And on the Southern State Parkway eastbound, it's closed, exits 41 to 42. Sunrise Highway eastbound, lane blocked, exits 56 and 57. Satco's Parkway, lane blocked on either side between the Southern State and Northern State Parkways. On Vets Highway west, a lane out, Coates to Johnson Avenue and New York Avenue, at least a lane out between 9th Street and Pulaski Road and between Broadway and 23rd Street.
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